0: Danny Radio is delighted to announce that JSL Productions has once again donated a pair of tickets to this season's spectacular Battle Proms concerts. 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
2: The Attorney General is to review the case of three teenagers who raped two girls amid criticism their sentences were too lenient. The trio walked free from court and were not given custodial sentences, but were handed youth rehabilitation orders despite having 11 rape convictions between them. Legal experts will now look at the case following multiple requests for the sentences to be reviewed. UK scientists are working on an Ebola vaccine which could be ready to trial within months. The news comes as officials from the World Health Organization say the current outbreak is spreading rapidly and poses a very high risk. Dr. Maria van Kerkhove insists agencies from around the world are doing all they can.
3: We will work together and we will get this under control, because that solidarity isn't just about action. It's about bringing the resources, brain power, human power, energy, collective focus and financing to actually deal with this. And of course, prevent the next one from happening.
2: It's been a big day for football. Pep Guardiola's confirmed he'll be leaving Manchester City on Sunday. Michael Carrick is to be Manchester United's manager on a permanent basis. And Thomas Tuchel's announced this summer's World Cup squad.
4: What we are trying to achieve in summer can only be achieved as a team. We chose a very balanced squad. I can assure every fan in the country that we have 26 100% committed players.
2: Cole Palmer, Phil Foden and Harry Maguire are out, but Harry Kane, Jordan Pickford and Declan

0: Ouse Valley Radio is delighted to announce that JSL Productions has once again donated a pair of tickets to this season's spectacular Battle Proms concerts. Venues include Burley House and Hatfield House, and expect a Spitfire display, a Red Devils parachute jump, cavalry display, the 1812 Overture with live cannons and fireworks, plus favourites including Rule Britannia and Jerusalem. 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
4: A largely sunny morning, but northwest Scotland, Northern Ireland and some western coasts will be cloudy with patchy drizzle. Another very warm day for most, though, with a high of 28 degrees Celsius.
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2: It could be hotter than the Seychelles in the UK today. The Met Office say yesterday was the hottest day of the year so far, and temperatures of 30 degrees Celsius are expected in the south of England later on. Amber and yellow heat health alerts are in place across the country. Over two-thirds of us will hit the roads for a getaway today. Gareth Jones from the AA says it's important to be prepared.
3: We recommend people take about 10 minutes just to check over their car, and we use the flower analogy, which is fuel, lights, oil, water, electrics and rubber. So a few quick checks can prevent those avoidable breakdowns.
2: The first weekend of campaigning will get underway in Makerfield today for the by-election next month. That includes Andy Burnham, who's viewed as a challenger to Keir Starmer in a potential Labour leadership bid. The Greater Manchester Mayor launched his campaign yesterday, saying he wouldn't offer more of the same. The Conservatives, Lib Dems, Reform UK, Restore Britain and the monster-raving Loony Party have all put up candidates to run in the election. The US Secretary of State says a proposed mission by the UK and France to secure the Strait of Hormuz is for when no one is shooting. Marco Rubio says he hopes a deal was reached with Tehran to ensure free passage through the key waterway, but stressed the need for a plan B if Iran continue to threaten vessels. The World Health Organization say the Ebola outbreak in the Democratic Republic of Congo is spreading rapidly. The agency's director says the illness poses a very high risk at the national level, but says the risk of spread remains low globally. And it'll be Middlesbrough who take on Hull City at Wembley Stadium in the Championship playoff final. Southampton were expelled after they were found to have spied on their opponents in training. Kim Hellberg is Middlesbrough's head coach.
4: A lot of sympathy for supporters. I think they're going to go to Wembley. For Hull supporters in terms of not knowing when to play the game. I have a lot of sympathy for a lot of different people.
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2: Some light rain in the northwest and low cloud in the southwest. Otherwise, very warm for many, especially in the southeast. A high of 29 degrees Celsius.
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Good morning, Ouse Valley. You're tuned to Back to the 70s with me, Pete Singleton, and we started off with the Electric Light Orchestra, the 10538 Overture. I hope I found you well this morning and ready for 2 hours of the very best 70s music, the decade we all wore platform soles and kipper ties and other ridiculous wear. But anyway, it seems like it only yesterday

Carpenters, and only yesterday, Saturday, May the 23rd, here on Ouse Valley Radio, the sound of Huntingdonshire, and we are on 104 FM online, your smart speaker, and our mobile app. Let's have a bit of family cooking, shall we, with Limmy, and it's a walking miracle.

and only David Bowie there with Starman. Coming up to 23 minutes past six now here on Ooze Valley Radio. This is Back to the 70s with me, Pete Singleton, and I'm with you right the way through till 8 o'clock. Before David Bowie, we heard Wizard and See My Baby Jive. Coming up now, we've got The Byrds. They pioneered the musical genre of folk rock as a popular format in 1965 by melding the influence of the Beatles and other British invasion bands with contemporary and traditional folk music on their first and second albums and hit singles Turn, Turn, Turn and Mr. Tambourine Man. But here's one from the 1970s. This is Chestnut Mare.

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0: Andrew Gold, and thank you for being a friend. Thank you for being my friend and listening to Ouse Valley Radio on this Saturday morning. Right, okay, we've got Al Green coming up, Queen, Supremes, and Marvin Gaye, so lots to listen to. And don't forget, in hour two, we've got our TV theme from the 1970s.
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Ross and the Supremes, Upside Down. And before that, Al Green from 1971, Tired of Being Alone. It's now 20 minutes to 7 here on Ouse Valley Radio 104 FM. 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

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Chic there with Dance, Dance, Dance. Well, we've got some more to play for you before we go to the news. Two or three, actually, so let's move on fairly quickly before we have to leave for the news for a very short time. This is Wondrous Stories from Yes, formed in 1960.

Stevie Wonder and You Are the Sunshine of My Life. 3 minutes to seven, almost now, here on Ouse Valley Radio. Back to the 70s with me, Pete Singleton. Another hour coming up. Do not go anywhere. The news follows very shortly with Liz Whittaker. Taking us there, it's Jimmy James and the Vagabonds. Now is the time.

Gypsies, Tramps and Thieves share. 3 minutes past seven, Ouse Valley Radio. This is Back to the 70s with me, Pete Singleton. Lots coming up on the show, and we've got the very best music for you from the 1970s, that wonderful decade, which I know a lot of you will remember, even though we're getting a little bit long in the tooth now. Speak for yourself, I hear you say. But anyway, here's Carly Simon, born in 1943, American musician, songwriter and author. She rose to fame with a string of 1970s hit records. This is one of them, You're So Vain.

10 minutes past seven here on Ouse Valley Radio. Back to the 70s with me, Pete Singleton. Carly Simon there with You're So Vain. Now, this song reached number two in the UK singles chart in 1974. This is the American pop and rock duo consisting of brothers Ron and Russell Male. Ron was on the keyboards, Who Can Forget Sparks, and look at camera that Ron made on the keyboards there. Very, very weird indeed. Okay, here they go with This Town Ain't Big Enough for the Both of Us.

Stevens and Wild World. Coming up to 14 minutes past 7, Ouse Valley Radio, the sound of Huntingdonshire with me, Pete Singleton, with you through to 8 o'clock. Now, this song coming up was a hit for the Jackson 5, and it's very appropriate, the title of this song, and because I've just had my cataract done, so this is very appropriate. Doctor, my eyes...

0: Jackson 5. Doctor My Eyes. Well, we're back to the 70s with flares and platform shoes, long collared shirts and all that sort of thing that we used to wear back in the day. My goodness, if you look back at your old photographs, taken on your Instamatic camera, of course, you'll have a shock. There's no doubt about it. I know I have. And the hair was so long, just unbelievable. Okay, let's move on. We've got the Fortunes coming up, the Cars, Moments and Whatnots.
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1: 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The sound.

Moments and Whatnoughts there, and Girls. You're listening to Ooze Valley Radio on this Saturday morning. Back to the 70s with me, Pete Singleton. Freedom Come, Freedom Go was just before the break with the Fortunes. Of course, they were perhaps more famous for their 1960s hit Caroline. But that's another story. Don't forget, coming up, we've got our 1970s TV theme, and it's a good one. It's a really good one. But here's Cars. Now, Cars were an American rock band formed in 1976 in Boston, Massachusetts, and emerging from the new wave scene of the late 70s. They consisted of Rick Ocasek, rhythm guitar, Benjamin Orr on bass, and Elliot Easton on lead guitar. Sadly, the Cars disbanded in 1988. Orr died of pancreatic cancer in 2000. And Easton and Hawks joined Todd Rundgren and others to form the offshoot band, The New Cars. But here's one that we're perhaps they're very famous for. This is the My Best Friend's Girl, Stay With Me, for the 1970s TV theme.

My Best Friend's Girl, The Cars. Time on the show now for our 1970s TV theme. Now, this is from an American children's TV variety show produced by Hanna-Barbera Productions and featuring the Banana Splits, a fictional rock band composed of four costumed animal characters in red helmets with yellow crests. The costumed hosts are Flegel on guitars and vocals, Bingo on the drums, Drooper on bass, and Snorky on keyboards. And it ran for 31 episodes on NBC in America, bought by the BBC and shown over here as well. What a strange show that was. Possibly an offshoot of H.R. Puffin Stuff, which featured, now I've forgotten his name, but he played Oliver Jack Wilde, in H.R. Puffin Stuff. But this is very much of its own type. So let's listen then to Banana Splits from the 1970s, the TV theme for this show.

strange. Very, very strange. So there you go, banana splits. And before anyone says anything, it wasn't Oliver, the part that Jack Bauer played in the film Oliver. It was, in fact, the Artful Dodger. Sadly, Jack Wild is no longer with us. The 1970s here on Ooze Valley Radio, the sound of Huntingdonshire. I'll say forever, my love.

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Let's go now to Heatwave, a band formed in London. In 1975, its most popular lineup featured Americans Johnny Wilder Jr., Keith Wilder of Dayton, Ohio, Englishman Rod Templeton and Roy Carter, and others. This is perhaps their best-known single, along with Always and Forever and The Groove Line. This is Boogie Nights.

Heat wave, and let's hope there's a heat wave coming up this weekend. I think it is forecast. Commodores now. American funk and soul group, the group's most successful period was in the late 70s and early 80s when Lionel Richie was the co-lead singer. Talking of the 80s, don't forget tonight, the Back to the 80s with Pete Sibthorpe. A great show. All right, this is the Commodores then, and Easy.

in the game, the game of love. The Four Tops there. It's now coming up to 8 minutes to 8, so we've got a couple more pieces to play for you before we shut up the 70s shop for another week. But don't despair, I will be back at 6 a.m. next Saturday. So let's move on quickly with the song that's going to be coming up before the very last piece. This is Tammy Lynn, born in 1939, American soul singer. She scored a top 10 hit on the UK singles chart with this one in 1971. I'm going to run away from you.

away from you now because I've got to go and make way for others, but I will be back with you at the same time for Back to the 70s at 6 o'clock next Saturday morning. And don't forget 80s music tonight with Pete Tipthorpe. Back to the 80s at 6 o'clock, so do not forget to tune in to that if you like the two decades of the 70s and the 80s. Coming up at 11 o'clock, it's Paul Chapman with Mornings on Ouse Valley. Before in the news at 8 o'clock, it's Claire Slade with the Saturday edition of Breakfast. We're playing out with the Les Reed Orchestra, written and recorded by Les in 1970. This is Man of Action. From me, take care, stay safe, put away those platform souls for another week. I'll be back with you a week from today. Liz Whittaker has the news and weather at 8 o'clock.

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1: Here's Alex, pedalling off to work. And here's Nikki, driving off for a morning coffee. You know the drill, Nikki. Allow at least 1.5 meters when overtaking cyclists, or more if driving over 30 miles per hour. And for horse riders, like Joe on Daisy here, slow down to under 10 miles per hour and allow at least 2 meters. 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

Nice bit of monkeys to start off the day. Good morning, good morning. This is Claire Slade with you. And it's nice to be here. I've got guests in the studio. I've got a couple of people in the studio with me this morning. I'm going to do an introduction very, very shortly. But just how are you this morning? I would love you to get in touch. I'll tell you how to do that. I'm here for the next 3 hours, so you've got loads and loads of time to, I don't know, just relax, get up. So know what you're doing today. It's a gorgeous, gorgeous day out there. I'm just still catching my breath. I've only just got in and sat down in front of the desk this morning. But yeah, stay tuned. I will tell you who my guest is. I'm saying lots of ers because I know that I've got people here. It's really difficult. Anyway, I will be back in a second. If I can get some songs on. There we go.

0: breakup song, Little Mix. Now I've calmed down a little bit. Good morning to you. This is Claire Slade. And thank you to Pete. So you are listening to Ouse Valley Radio, of course. Thank you for picking this as your morning station. It's a glorious, glorious day. Another sunny day. And that's basically what we're going to be saying all week, I think, here on the radio, which is what we love on the radio, because then we play all sunny songs. Now, speaking of songs, I've got a special guest in the studio. I've got Molly, and I think you're on mic three, Molly.
1: Hello. Is this the right one?
0: Yeah, it is. Good morning.
1: Good morning.
0: Molly, tell people who you are, where you're from, why you're here in the studio.
1: Okay, my name's Molly Gregorius. If you were listening to Sue yesterday, you'll have heard me yesterday. So, well, lucky you, I'm back. I am from St. Neots, and I'm a singer, actor, dancer, and I'm here to talk about the Vamps of St. Neots show.
0: So Vamps of St. Neots is... they're like, you guys are amazing. I've seen quite a few shows, ranging from Made in Dagenham.
1: Yeah.
0: What was the one? I'm just picturing the men dancing in their pants. What was that?
1: Full Monty.
0: Full Monty.
1: Yeah.
0: At the end of that, yeah, they did it. What else? Oh, I've seen so many things.
1: Did you see Chitty?
0: Yes.
1: Yeah.
0: Yeah. The car.
1: Yeah.
0: Everyone keeps talking about that.
1: I know, she was fantastic.
0: Yeah. So, and each time, what's been really nice as being an audience member is seeing the way that everybody, like the performers, that you're all kind of like pushing and the skills are getting better and honing the craft. So now when I go see, it's on par with many professional shows.
1: I couldn't
0: shout more, and not just because you're from St. Neots, but because I've seen it myself. I'm speaking from experience. So tell us about this next show then, from Vamps of St. Neots.
1: The next show that we're doing in 2 weeks is called the 25th annual Putnam County Spelling Bee. It's such a mouthful.
0: Say it again.
1: The 25th annual Putnam County Spelling Bee.
0: Quite a mouthful.
1: It is. I usually just say spelling bee and then people are like, I don't know what that is. So then you have to say the full thing and they still don't know what it is, but that's okay.
0: Right.
1: So it's basically a spelling bee set in a made-up county in America, and the kids are there to compete in the spelling bee, but the kids are all played by adults, and there's only 9 cast members in the show. So it's very small, and the kids are here to spell, and hopefully one of them will win the spelling bee and go on to compete in the national spelling bee. So it's a very big deal for these kids. They're only 12 to 15, I think, so they're very excited. So
0: this show started off in Broadway 20 years ago. Mm-hmm. It's toured around the world, and yet people still don't really hear about it, even though it's award-winning. It's really, really well-known, and those who know it really love it, right?
1: Yeah.
0: So this could be someone's brand new favourite show.
1: Yeah. This could be your new favourite show and you just don't know it yet.
0: Yeah.
1: I would say even if you don't know the show, I think that's even better, because you have no idea what's going to come. You don't know what twists and turns we're going to throw at you, because there will be a few. This is the wackiest show I've ever done, I think.
0: Oh, really?
1: I can't even follow the story, and I'm in it. I mean, I can follow the story, but you just don't know what's coming next. You don't know where we're going to go. You don't know who's going to win the spelling bee, and that's really the joy of it. And it feels as if we're doing it for the first time every time we perform it, which is fantastic.
0: So will it be slightly different each night then?
1: Yes.
0: Oh, wow.
1: Yeah, so every show will be completely different. Not completely different, I say that, but some of the songs will be in a slightly different order, because we also have 4 guest spellers who are members of the audience who will sign up on the day. You don't have to do this. We're not going to force you into doing it. So please still come, even if you don't want to spell. But 4 people will be brought up on stage and they will spell with our spellers. And the idea is that anybody could win the spelling bee.
0: Oh, wow. Yeah. So the improv part of it.
1: Yes. It's very heavy on the improv. I have to say a lot of facts about these guest spellers that I will just make up. I'll make things up about you, whether they're true or not, which is quite fun. And Tom, who is Vice Principal Punch, who is the word pronouncer, he'll give you words, and he's the only one that will know what words he's going to give you. No one else knows, so it really is a fun show.
0: This is fantastic. Right, we're going to hear more about this, because this is, like, I had no idea about the show. And Molly's going to tell us a few more facts as well, and a little bit more about Molly as well.

0: Coldplay, Orphans. I'm not going to tell you what we were just talking about because, anyway, I've got another guest in the studio as well. I've got Kylie here sat next to me. It's not the Kylie, but I'm going to introduce her later on if she's feeling brave enough to come and have a little chat. But hello, Kylie. So Molly Gregorius, we were talking about the Putnam Spelling Bee 25th
1: annual. Putnam County Spelling Bee.
0: There you go.
1: It's the 25th Spelling Bee.
0: It's the 25th. Okay.
1: Yeah, I feel like when you say it, it's a lot of words, so you do have to sort of break it down. So it's the 25th annual, because it happens every year.
0: Yeah.
1: Putnam County, that's the county we're in, and it's the Spelling Bee.
0: Lovely.
1: It's very confusing.
0: So this starts in 2 weeks.
1: Yep.
0: But it's not going to be in Sydney. It's, even though it's Vamps of Sydney, it's performing it.
1: Yes.
0: Because usually you would do a show in Priory Centre.
1: Yes.
0: But that's under refurbishment. Mm-hmm. So where is this going to be?
1: So this one's going to be in Buckton Village Hall. So from Friday the 5th to Sunday the 7th of June. And we have one show on the Friday at 7:30, a show at 2:30 on Saturday, and then one at 7:30 on Saturday, and then the one on the Sunday, the 7th, is at 3 p.m.
0: Oh, nice.
1: Got there in the end.
0: So two daytime, two evening shows.
1: Yeah.
0: And who would you think would be this show is aimed for? So all ages or?
1: Yeah, I think so. Not necessarily kids. It is PG, because there are a couple of inappropriate words that may be used in the show, and some of the songs that some of the characters sing, specifically one character, is a little bit inappropriate for those younger audience members. But it's going to be a fun night out for anybody who comes to watch it.
0: So would you have to be into musical theatre, or is it just going to appeal?
1: Yeah, I think it would just appeal to anyone. I don't think you need to be really massively into musical theatre to enjoy this show. The story is just fun. It's a lot of fun, and it's got a lot of heart as well. There are those moments where you think, oh, that's kind of sad, actually, which is nice because all of the characters are very, very unique, and they all have their own quirks and characteristics that we learn about as the show goes on. And I think it's just nice that it's such a diverse mix of like characters and people, basically, and you get to learn a lot about them as the show goes on, and you do get quite connected to them, I think.
0: Yeah,
1: which is nice.
0: It sounds amazing. It sounds really fun. So we'll keep on promoting it here at Ouse Valley Radio.
1: Please.
0: And it's been great that this is your second time, like you were here yesterday and you're here again. So out to the, this is a message out to the rest of the cast as well. If you want to come in and have a chat about it, please
1: come
0: do.
1: Come on in.
0: So Molly, a little bit more about you.
1: Yes.
0: Don't be scared. I'm not going to ask very personal questions, but you're a performer.
1: Yes.
0: So how did it all kind of start for you?
1: I started dancing when I was very little. I think I took my first dance lesson probably when I was maybe 6, which I guess isn't that little. My grandma paid for my first ballet lessons, which I was very excited about. And then I just kept dancing. When I moved to St. Neots, carried on dancing and found a love for singing when I went to Stage Works, and sort of realised that's what I want to do with my life. I want to perform and sing. Now I'm very lucky. I get to sing at care homes very regularly, weddings and private events. So if you need a singer for anything, I'm here. I can sing whatever you need me to sing. Apart from maybe not rock and roll, but not too like screamo. But I can do a bit of rock, I guess. I can do rock around the clock. That's rock good enough for me.
0: And you were singing and performing, and you got a great opportunity to actually leave the country for a year, didn't you? Where did you go?
1: Yeah, I didn't perform necessarily. Well, right. I guess everywhere that you are at Disney World is performing, but I got the wonderful opportunity to go and work at Walt Disney World in Florida for a year, working in merchandise. So Disney has a program called the Cultural Representative Program. Big shout out to that. It's very good. And you basically go and work in one of their parks, which is called Epcot, and it's made up of different pavilions, which are each a different country.
0: Right.
1: So I think there's 11, if I remember correctly off the top of my head, and each one has people from that country work in it. So I was obviously in the UK pavilion, but they have China, Japan, America, Italy, France, etc. So you meet people from all over the world. So I was working there in merchandise, and I was very lucky, actually. At the end of the year, Disney has a show called the Candlelight Processional, which they do at Christmas time, obviously, and it's the story of Christmas, and they have a choir of cast members that audition and get to then sing the songs, and I was very lucky that I got into the cast choir.
2: It was
1: right at the end of my programme, so I only got to do two shows, but I was on stage with Constance Wu, who's...
0: I don't know who that
1: she
0: is.
1: She was in... She's very famous in films, but I can't remember what she's been in off the top of my head.
0: Right, we'll look that up.
1: Yeah, we'll have to look her up. But I got to be on a Disney stage and sing the choir songs, which was very exciting.
0: Was that just like, could you believe you were there?
1: Almost no. I was just standing there holding a candle, and it's about an hour long, this show, and we just have to stand there very still with this candle. And they said to people, oh, if you think you're going to pass out, just tap the person in front of you and then sit down. And I was like, I'm going to pass out? Is this a thing? Is this a thing that regularly happens? And I thought, no, I'm not going to pass. I didn't.
0: Well
1: but
0: done.
1: I was then a bit paranoid that I might pass out.
0: Yeah.
1: I didn't know that was a thing.
0: No.
1: So, yeah.
0: Oh, wow.
1: Pass out procedure.
0: Dedication.
1: Yeah.
0: That's what is dedication.
1: Yeah, it is.
0: But well done. Well done for all
1: Thank
0: of
1: you.
0: That. And now since you've come back, you're performing again and then people get to see you on stage. So later on this morning, you're going to be nipping off. But I'm going to play a song now and we can talk a little bit more again. So every week, Tony Obi picks a single of the week. I thought he was going to do the one from last week because I can't even remember what it was. Sorry, Tony. But this week he has gone for... there's a new series on Netflix, Kylie. Mm-hmm. Just as well, we've got Kylie in the studio. And this song is from Kylie Minogue, Light Up.
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0: So that is the new song from Kylie Minogue, Light Up, and that's from the Netflix documentary, Kylie, which is Tony Obi's single of the week. Molly, so tell me, who was the person that we mentioned that you were on the stage with at Disneyland, Florida?
1: Disney World, Florida. It was Constance Wu. The Disney fans will get you if you say it wrong.
0: Yeah, Disney World, Florida. Yeah.
1: It's Constance Wu.
0: And what's she?
1: Big fat... No, I just said the wrong thing again. I was going to say the Crazy Rich Asians, that's it.
0: Well done, thanks for the research.
1: Yeah, we did it.
0: Yeah, we did. So I can't keep you much longer because you've got to run out the door. Where are you going this morning?
1: I'm going to the St. Neots Market Square and we are singing some songs from the show. We're all going to be there in our costumes. So hopefully, yes, I'm wearing a suit. Hopefully you'll feel quite immersed.
0: Lovely.
1: From us.
0: How many songs
1: today
0: are you going to do today?
1: I think we're doing 5.
0: Yeah.
1: Which I think is a good mix, a good show of what the show is.
0: Yeah.
1: I didn't actually say, I don't play one of the kids. I'm not a kid.
0: I was going to say, who's the character that you play?
1: This.
0: Yeah, I forgot to ask that.
1: I play Rona Lisa Peretti, and she is the host of the Spelling Bee. She's very excited about the Spelling Bee. It's the most exciting time of the year for her. She absolutely loves it because she won her Spelling Bee. She won the 3rd annual Spelling Bee, and we're now on the 25th annual Spelling Bee.
0: Yeah.
1: And it's still the highlight of her life. So she's very excited about it, and she will keep telling you how excited she is about the Spelling Bee. And I've absolutely had such a fun time getting to play her. I've gone for a mix of Effie Trinket from The Hunger Games and a soccer mom. Awkward, very excited, but has that pageant sort of esque delivery with her lines and things. It's so much fun. Come and see the show because you'll be missing out if you don't, because it is truly fantastic. And we're not going to force you to get on stage. You have
0: That's
1: a choice.
0: Optional,
1: it's
0: right?
1: optional.
0: You
1: it is optional.
0: It.
1: Yeah. Yeah. But if you do come, I will make up some funny facts about you and maybe say that you only ever eat cabbage as all of your meals, or that you can fit yourself into a Dora the Explorer backpack. Who knows? Who knows what I'm going to say? Because I don't. And it's going to be fun for everybody. So please do come along. You'll be missing out otherwise.
0: So reminder, just one before you run out the door, where and when?
1: So it's on from the 5th to the 7th of June at Buckden Village Hall.
0: And tickets can be got on the Vamps of Sydney's website?
1: Yep, so it's www.thevamps.co.uk, I believe I've said that right.
0: It's not
1: or
0: org, is it?
1: It might be your org. I had it written down, but I've not brought it with me.
0: I will share it shortly.
1: Thank you very much. Or you can just pop to our Instagram or Facebook pages and the ticket link is on there as well. Or if you're at the market today, I think you can buy tickets from us at the market today.
0: Oh, amazing. So, even easier.
1: Yeah. Yes, even easier.
0: Brilliant. Well, safe journey down there.
1: Thank you
0: and
1: much.
0: Molly, come back in anytime. You're very welcome. Hopefully you'll be a new presenter at some point.
1: Should we do a musicals radio show? What do you guys think?
0: I used to listen to, what was it? There was a station that was just musicals.
1: Yeah,
0: on
1: Magic Musicals is what I listen
0: to. Oh, there was that
1: to.
0: As well. Yeah. And it just introduces you to, to songs.
1: Yeah, so much.
0: Yeah.
1: It's great.
0: Lovely. Yeah, so we'll keep promoting that. So all the rest of the team, don't you think that's a really great idea? Lots of musicals here on Ooze Valley Radio.
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0: Luke Coombs, Be By You here on Ouse Valley Radio. Thanks so much to Molly Gregorius. She's just gone out and she's heading back down to St Neots. It's always lovely to have people live in the studio. And if you want to come in anytime and promote whatever it is that you're doing, please do get in touch. So if you want to go online to ousevalleyradio.com, all of the details as to how you can get in touch are on there. Or you can just give me a call here on the studio as well, 01480. And then there's some more numbers. It's gone out of my head. 727104. 727104. And you can just call me. I've got the phone right next to me here in the studio. Now we're going to go over, I think it's sports news.
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2: England boss Thomas Tuchel has paid tribute to Pep Guardiola. The Man City manager will step down after 10 years at the club tomorrow. Tuchel says he's a one-off.
3: He made a big revolution with the way he played at Barcelona, and then he put everything upside down in the German league, and then he comes here and crushes every record, so it's just outstanding.
2: Attention turns to Wembley this afternoon for the Championship playoff. Southampton were kicked out of the competition on Wednesday after spying on their opponents. Hull City's Lewis Coyle says despite the last-minute dramas, they're ready for the challenge.
4: We're all professionals, of course, you know what's going on, and there was always a possibility of a fixture change. So, yeah, the staff have been fantastic with us. The boys have all bought in, and we've played this team twice this season. We're fully prepared, just more excited than anything.
2: Meanwhile, Middlesbrough's head coach, Kim Hellberg, who was only told his team will be playing in the final 3 days ago, said it's been a tough week.
5: It's been a crazy time, been a lot of emotions, and I'm very happy to be here.
2: Kickoffs at 3:30.
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0: Gary Puckett and the Union Gap, Young Girl. Here's an interesting fact for you about that song. If you remember Stars in Their Eyes, and there was someone that sang that, that was my brother-in-law all those years ago. There you go. Well done, Mark. I think he got beaten by Susanna Hoffs from the Bengals, but he really enjoyed the whole experience. What was I going to say? I was going to say something else. So if you want to go online and you want to get in touch, you can email studio@oozevalleyradio.com. That will get to me as well. I'm going to just have a little login. I haven't put anything on Facebook yet, just to remind people that I'm actually here. So I'm going to do a little post shortly on there. So if you want to comment on there, you can as well. And if you're not following us on social media, then get onto it. I've got loads and loads to tell you about what's going on this weekend. There's so many things, and I want to mention a couple of things that's gone on this week as well. So I would always love to hear from you.
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Dua Lipa, Houdini, thank you very much for tuning in today. I've been just racing around here this morning for the first hour, and I'm here for another 2 hours. This is Claire Slade with you, and I would love to hear from you. So there's so many things to do today, but don't forget, it's going to get hotter. And I think this is probably the time of day where it's just the best thing you can do now is to shut all of the upstairs windows, draw the curtains, and all of your windows, really. We've gone past that time of temperature where it's no good having the windows open. It's just letting the heat in rather than letting the heat out. So good luck. Good luck for whatever you're going to do today. It's going to be too late to wish everybody good luck who's doing parkrun today, because they're already there, ready, waiting at the, they're getting their little guidance at the start line. And if you're doing any other sporting event today, good luck. And if you are going out to do any events, if you're going around the Huntingdonshire area, I would love to hear from you. I'll be telling you about some events, but I'd also love to hear from you about what your events are. We've got stuff in St Neots, we've got stuff in Huntingdon, we've got stuff in St Ives, but where else? Where else can we promote people? We've got God Manchester. I'm just trying to think what else. You tell me. I would love to hear from you, and then I can share it with everybody else and all the other presenters. So you can email studio@oozevalleyradio.com. You can also go onto Facebook, I think, and you can message us there if that's easier. Or you can even text as well. So you do get charged at your text prices, but it's 63666. You start your text with the word ooze, that's O-U-S-E, and then leave a space. And whatever messages, leave your name as well so that we know it's from you and we can give you a little shout out. So whatever way, there's always loads of different ways that you can get in touch with us here at Ooze Valley Radio. I think I've got time for one more song to try and squeeze in before the news. And then I've got loads of more great music here on Ooze Valley Radio.

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4: It could be hotter than the Seychelles in the UK today. The Met Office say yesterday was the hottest day of the year so far, and temperatures of 30 degrees Celsius are expected in the south of England later on. Amber and yellow heat health alerts are in place across the country. Over two-thirds of us are expected to hit the roads for bank holiday getaways. Gareth Jones from the AA says it's important to be prepared.
5: We recommend people take about 10 minutes just to check over their car. And we use the flower analogy, which is fuel, lights, oil, water, electrics and rubber. So a few quick checks can prevent those avoidable

0: spreading rapidly. The agency's director says the illness poses a very high risk at the national level, but says the risk of spread remains low globally. 20,000 community gardens will benefit from charity funding to boost climate action. The organisations say the money will help thousands of existing community gardens expand their reach and impact. And Hull City and Middlesbrough will battle it out to be in the Premier League next season. But the game's been outshined by Spygate after Southampton were expelled from taking part for spying on their opponent's training session. Kim Hellberg is Middlesbrough head coach.
1: Sometimes forget to try to understand how big this is. So I will try to enjoy it at least 1 minute before the kickoff and try to take it in.
0: From Radio News Hub, I'm Lucy Gormanley.
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0: Some light rain in the northwest and low cloud in the southwest. Otherwise, very warm for many, especially in the southeast. A high of 29 degrees Celsius.

0: Adele, Someone Like You, here on Ouse Valley Radio. This is Claire Slade with you, and I've got somebody in the studio with me. So I had Molly Gregorius this morning, and I've also got Kylie here. Not the Kylie. Do you get that a lot?
1: Yes, I do. I do get a lot. Good morning, Claire. How are
0: you? Good morning. I'm good. I'm good. The sun is shining, so yeah. We're happy, right?
1: Yeah, I definitely love the sun. No, my mum found my book in a 1970, I'm showing my age now, Mills and Boone book. And she had four other names for me, and she stuck with the name Kylie, and it means boomerang in Australian, and in, I think it's South America, it means bluebird.
0: Okay.
1: But I always like bounce back to people, that's what I say.
0: There you go. And you're here in the studio this morning because you've got an interest in podcasting.
1: Yeah.
0: And an interest in radio, and, well, loads of other interests as well. So you've come along to hopefully join us here at Ouse Valley Radio as a presenter.
1: Definitely, I'm looking forward to it. Yeah, I did a master's degree in podcasting and storytelling for a year, which was full on. I really enjoyed it. I'd like to do my own podcast with my daughter about girls and women's football, because she's football mad. We're a football mad family. She supports Manchester United, and I daren't say who I support, because I'd probably get probably find myself homeless, but another Manchester team, I'm going to say. Don't tell my dad, because that'd be it. But she plays a lot of football, and it's football from September to May. We've got a few tournaments, and then we got a bit of a break.
0: Mm-hmm.
1: But in half term, she's got a bit of football to do and a few trials coming up for her, so I'm really proud of her.
0: Yeah, and so I guess you just want to then, you know, that there's other people that want to listen to that kind of chat and find out more about women's football and get that focus to be on that kind of, because there's loads about all the men's football, right?
1: Definitely. I mean, I love the women's game. The men's game is a different completely atmosphere.
0: Mm.
1: I've gone with my kids to some games, and we've come back away feeling a little bit jaded, because the atmosphere at men's is completely different to women's. At women's game, I can drive up to Manchester and they can play against Arsenal or Tottenham or even Chelsea, and you'll have a Chelsea supporter sitting next to you. You have a bit of camaraderie, a bit of banter, but it's completely different in the men's game, whereas the men's, I have found it to be a bit hostile. I took my daughter with a friend of ours to watch Stevenage versus Stoke, and that game, she said to me she never wants to watch a men's game like that, because it was just very hostile and very, very aggressive, whereas the women's game, completely different. And it's much more calmer, and lots of families go.
0: Mm.
1: Plus also, it's a lot cheaper. But the men's game, not knocking the men's team of England, that was a big debate in our house last night, who got picked, who didn't get picked, who should be going. But in the women's game, it's more affordable, which I think it should be. I mean, I know football has been a men's game, but also if you look at the history of the Lionesses, that's quite interesting as well, because women were banned for playing football. Which, I mean, when I played football at school, it wasn't heard of, but now girls and women are getting more opportunities, and I think it's amazing.
0: It's fantastic, and it definitely needs to be talked about a lot more. So that's just one of the things that you are interested in. Kylie, stick around, because I'd like to know a lot more. And also, we're going to be covering a few of the events as well. Maybe I'll get you to read out a few of those, but unless you haven't got the right glasses to read on the screen, have you?
1: I've taken them off. My glasses, that is, nothing else.
0: Yes.

player, Baby Come Back. So today there's loads and loads of things going on in the Ouse Valley area. What are they? So down in St Neots, I'm going to start down there because Molly Gregorius was here from Vamps of St Neots, and she was talking about the 25th annual Putnam Spelling Bee contest. I think that's what it's called. It's a musical, it's a show, it's comedy, it's loads and loads of things. It's brilliant. And they are going to be down there in about 45 minutes in the Market Square performing five of the songs from the show. So you can get down there because it is Farm and Craft Market down on the Market Square. So there's a bit of entertainment. I think there's three lots of entertainment there today. I'm just going to look up and find that out for you later. But there's, lots of things to do in there. Another thing to do if you're in Godman, Manchester, the miniature railway is on today. So that is just starting off, a really brilliant project that's just starting off. So loads of opportunity to get involved in that as well. If you want to volunteer, if you're interested in trains, if you're interested in plants, if you're interested in promoting the area as well, please do go down and have a chat with the organisers. So it's a portable train event at the nursery. So it is at the Godmanchester Plant Nursery, which is down Park Lane in Godmanchester. All monies raised today will be going to the future permanent railway. So the train rides are £1. Come on, you can get down there. It's just £1. And who doesn't love a little miniature railway? It's the Godmanchester Plant and Nursery. A Muddy Trowel Cafe is there as well. It's a family fun train day. So it's a smaller version of the permanent tracks, which they are hoping to build. Please, please do go down and support that. Amazing. And just a lovely sunny day to be able to enjoy it. Is Jackson 5. Never Can Say Goodbye.

0: Never Had a Dream Come True, S Club 7. So you want to know about more events that are going on in and around the area? I'm going to be doing that with Kylie after this.
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0: shapeshifters, absolutely matching that scorching sunshine out today. The temperature is definitely rising. That was Second Chance featuring Kimberly Davis. So, Kylie, what kind of opportunities have people got to go out tonight?
1: So, get your dancing shoes and take yourself along to St. Ives Corn Exchange. There's a 90s and noughties party night. It starts at 8 o'clock to midnight, and it's music from DJ Michael. 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
0: Amazing. That sounds good. That sounds hot and sweaty.
1: Definitely. And lots of water, I think.
0: Lots of water. Stay hydrated. Definitely. And we're going to keep on looking for more local events to tell you about as well. But we've got to keep on playing some more music. Now, I am a little bit addicted to Olivia Dean at the moment. So bear with me. Just, you know, just kind of go with it because, well, you've got no choice. I'm the one that's going to hit play, aren't I? Talk to me, talk to me. This is Man I Need.

0: Thanks for indulging me. Olivia Dean, Man I Need. Saw lots and lots of lovely pictures from last night's sunset beats and bites here in Huntingdon. It just looked so gorgeous. Lovely music. There were like hay bales everywhere. People sitting out having a nice time, enjoying some great food, great music, getting a chance to meet each other, chat to each other. Just really relaxed and friendly on the Market Square in Huntingdon. That if you missed it and it just looked amazing, there's going to be another one in June, another one in July and another one in August, but then you're done. So do not miss the next one. We will make sure to give you plenty of notice. I've just had to go out and get some water because I was a bit dehydrated yesterday. So Kylie, I was doing a public living room yesterday in Cambridge. I don't know if you know Cambridge, there's Elizabeth Way Bridge.
1: Uh-huh.
0: And it goes, you've got that big old roundabout. So down in the roundabout, there's the underpass where you can like get through there. And the locals have found out that there's plans to fill it in with concrete, just kind of pour concrete in it.
1: Concrete?
0: Yeah, £10 million. And so the locals are there saying, actually, we use that a lot. So we thought, okay, look, well, let's just spend some time there and see who does use it.
1: Uh-huh.
0: Within between half eight and, what was it? Just within about between eight and half nine, I think it was, 200 people. Were going in, like, using that to get to where they needed to go. So you had scooters, you had bikes, you had school kids, you had all sorts of things going in there. Again, around half three, half four, again, same amount of numbers. So really, really used. But we set up a public living room, which is exactly what you think it is. There were chairs, a rug, plants, games, biscuits. Most importantly, was biscuits.
1: Biscuits are really good.
0: Yeah. And we had a good discussion about biscuits. You know, on a custard cream, and you've got like the design on a custard cream. Apparently, it's based on ferns because it's such an old design. Custard creams have been around for a long time, but around that time, they were very obsessed with the patterns of nature. I guess William Morris kind of time where you just, but it's all designed on ferns.
1: I don't like custard creams, I'm afraid, but
0: what?
1: A running friend of mine, who will remain nameless, likes to send me certain things about what's on offer in certain shops. And the thing that he's trying to get me into is chocolate custard cream.
0: What?
1: Yeah, chocolate custard creams.
0: What, chocolate-covered custard creams?
1: Yeah,
0: or?
1: Yeah.
0: What?
1: Yeah.
0: That's just blown my mind.
1: I'm not going to try one. So if you're listening, which I think you might be.
0: Yeah. No, it's not going to happen.
1: No, it's not. No, I always say I won't go to a certain supermarket. And I would say we'll not be corrupted. I will not be corrupted. And I think that's why I like running, because I can run for cake. And I have got a medal. I'll have to show you next week.
0: Yeah, yeah.
1: I did run for cake. And I ran for myself. This event running company put on an event in February, and it was very interesting because we had a different route because it was flooded in Peterborough.
0: Right.
1: And I'll definitely run for cake.
0: Run for cake.
1: Yeah, definitely. It was carrot cake, and it was the most amazing carrot cake I have ever eaten. But I will never, ever, ever have a custard cream. Sorry, Mum, if you're listening. I just don't like them.
0: No, but then if you don't like something, like, you can really hate it. So yeah. M from Artichicks, her thing is Battenberg cake. She hates it.
1: My friend loves that.
0: Hates it. Even like the look of it. People were sending her pictures of it, just talking about marzipan. She was like, no, no. So it's quite funny when someone starts trolling you about food.
1: I know. I get trolled quite a lot with food. You know who you are. And I know somebody, one of the runners, her name's Linda. Apparently she makes them amazing Battenberg cake.
0: Oh, really?
1: Yeah.
0: Wow.
1: And she's got a t-shirt on her back because I run with a group called Spider Runners, and it's got Battenberg on her back of a t-shirt.
0: Oh, right.
1: So yeah,
0: is that what she's running for?
1: No, she's actually, I think it says Papa Spider's Battenberg cake maker or something like that.
0: Right.
1: So yeah, I've got Whispering Witch, because I'm born on Halloween, so my kids call me a proper witch. I've got on my back.
0: Okay.
1: So yeah, lots of different ones.
0: Oh, that's nice. So you've each got your own kind of characters on your running shirts and
1: definitely
0: stuff. That's brilliant.
1: Yeah.
0: So we're looking for another event, Kylie. So this weekend, what else is going on?
1: Yeah, tomorrow and Monday, St Ives Antiques Fair. It's going to be held between 10 and 4 at the Burgess Hall in St Ives. £3.50 is admission, or £3 for concessions. And they offer a mix of antique experts who've got lots of treasures from the past. I might go along, actually. Their collections include clocks, watches, small furniture, postcards, pictures and paintings, fine glass and porcelain and china. So you might find something there. Yeah, looks really, really good. There's also vintage accessories, handbags, scarves and costume jewellery as well.
0: Nice. It's always nice to go to St Ives. The other week they had, you know, over the bridge, there's a little chapel halfway across the bridge, the old stone bridge.
1: Yeah.
0: And they had a piano in there for the last month and they were inviting people to come in and play piano. So looking at some of the videos, some of the pianists that put themselves forward, it was amazing. And singing, a little bit of gospel singing was going on in there. Just such a great idea to have something just a little bit different. I loved it. So, yeah. We will keep you posted about a lot more events that are coming up in over the weekend in the whole of the Huntingdonshire area. So if you've got an event, please do let us know. You can get in touch. You can give us a ring here. You might even get to talk to Kylie. It's 01480 727 104.

0: another brilliant song for a scorching morning here in Huntingdonshire. That's Only Girl in the World, Rihanna. Got loads more great music coming up after this.
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0: door. Just because you left it, it don't mean that it ain't yours.
1: Keith Urban, Heart Like a Hometown. Just got loads of brilliant music. I'm loving it. And Kylie has also requested a song as well. And we're still having a little dig around for events to tell you about that's going on in and around the area. We've got loads of stuff that's coming up on Bank Holiday Monday. So I hope you've got things lined up. And if not, you're just thinking, well, I was going to go away, but now the weather's gorgeous, I'm just going to stay around. Please do, because there's so many things going on. We'll be telling you about that in the next hour. But we're looking for something that is going on this weekend. So today or tomorrow. So please do get in touch. Let us know what is happening in and around the area. It's always easy to find stuff at the larger towns. So Huntingdon, we've got the market that's on today down at the Market Square. If you've been passing by and you're thinking, where's the market gone? It's moved back to its rightful place of the Market Square. That is on. We've also got the market down in St Neots as well. Is there a market on in St Ives today? We will check for that as well. But what about the smaller areas, the smaller parishes all around Huntingdonshire? What is going on? We would love to hear from you. You can email the details to studio@oozevalleyradio.com, or you can give us a call in the studio. It's a local number, 01480 727 104, or you can text it in 63666 and then start the text with Ooze, O-U-S-E, leave a gap, and then your message. Don't forget your name so we can say hello to you. Now, my brother went to go and see DaBaby the other day. I've never even heard of this person, but I have heard this song featuring DaBaby. It's Dua Lipa, Levitating.

0: Yes, you heard right. In that background with the sax there, that was Kenny G. So Charlie Puth, and that song was Cry here on Ouse Valley Radio. We've picked a song. We've gone and had a little delve into the archives, haven't we, Kylie? We've gone and picked out a song that you particularly like.
1: Yeah, I love this one. It's Kiss from a Rose by Seal. Thank you.
0: You don't want to say any more why you love it, or you just love it?
1: I love the song. I think his voice is amazing. And I think, I'm trying to think when I first heard of Seal, but I just think he's come out on his own, and this song just demonstrates his vocal voice. It's just incredible. It just really hits a nerve. So I might be in the corner crying because it just brings back really changing points of my life. I've got, there's certain songs in my life, and this is one of them.
0: Yeah.
1: That just blows me away.
0: It's gorgeous, and when you listen to it and the song, the structure of it and stuff is quite unique as well, and it's just, it's a beautiful song, so enjoy. And we're still going to be here for another hour. We're going to be telling you about all sorts of stuff to do in the half term.

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3: It's set to be a hot weekend across the UK, with temperatures expected to be warmer than the Seychelles in some areas. Yesterday was the hottest day of the year so far, and the Met Office predicts Monday will be the warmest May Day on record, as amber and yellow heat health alerts active across the country. Well, research shows over two-thirds of us will be hitting the roads at some point over the bank holiday weekend to enjoy the sunshine. Gareth Jones from the AA says it's important to be prepared.
4: Make sure you've got enough petrol or diesel. We all know that the fuel prices are sky high at the moment, so if you can save a bit by coming off the motorway and the main routes and just taking a little bit of a diversion, you may find that petrol is a little bit cheaper.
3: At least 80 people have been killed after a gas explosion at a coal mine in China. State media say that dozens are believed to be trapped underground the Liu Shenyu mine in Changzi City after the incident last night. The cause of the explosion is under investigation and rescue work continues. Next, campaigning will continue in Makerfield this weekend before the by-election next month. Greater Manchester Mayor Andy Burnham, who's tipped as a challenger for the Prime Minister job, launched his campaign yesterday, saying he would change.

0: is the Middlesbrough head coach.
1: A lot of sympathy for supporters paying tickets, having booked, having think they're going to go to Wembley. I have a lot of sympathy for a lot of different people.
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0: Some light rain in the northwest and low cloud in the southwest. Otherwise, very warm for many, especially in the southeast. A high of 29 degrees Celsius.

Morning, if you've only just joined in, how are you? Hopefully you're not too hot already. It's a bit early for it, isn't it? It's just the temperature is rising. Make sure to stay hydrated. Shut all the windows and curtains and everything because it's going to be like this all week. One thing I did want to say to you as well is that lots of us don't really realise what we are and aren't allowed to do. And I was stopped before and asked about watering plants and trees outside your house if it's not yours. And it was just like, yeah, of course you can. But people are worried that it's like, oh no, but it's, you know, it's the council. What are they going to do if I water a tree? And especially the new ones that have been planted in. If you don't have a garden and you're looking out and you just, there's a particular tree that you love, go and just water it. It's fine. You're never going to get in trouble for looking after nature. And it's, you know, something that we all should be doing. But I know it's a random thing to say, but we're just surprised at how many people think that they're not allowed to interfere. Of course you can. So just keep in mind for the whole week, if there are some plants or trees in your area that you absolutely love, you know, you can go out. And after, you know, once the sun's gone down, it's probably the best time to bring a little bit of bottle of water and go and give it a nice old drink. And you're just, there you go, you've done something nice for the day. Your good deed. So we've got some brilliant songs coming up. We've got loads more to tell you about. Things to do in the half term next week or the bank holiday weekend. I've got Kylie here with me, who's potentially going to be a new presenter here on Ouse Valley Radio. Another lovely person to join the team. So we're just going to get a little bit more familiar with how to do it, how to sit in this desk. And I'll tell you what, if I can do it, then you can do it for sure. So we'll tell you how you can get involved as well, how you can contact us here after some more brilliant music. This is Regard and

0: Justin Bieber, Love Yourself. So Kylie Holmes, I've got here at Ouse Valley Radio, potential presenter. So Kylie, you are going to be telling us stuff to do in half term.
1: Yeah, kids can eat free at the Elm, which is in Abbots Ripton. You can bring the little ones down and the kids eat free. What else have we got? We have got a hand-painted terracotta pot. They're adult creative sessions in Alconbury Memorial Hall. And there is a poetry workshop with Julie Stevens at the Huntingdon...
0: Commemoration Hall.
1: Thank you very
0: much. That's all right. I go there a lot.
1: I'm glad you do, because that's a big word for me, being dyslexic. And that looks fun. It's poetry workshop with Julie Stevens, and she's put animals. It's on Tuesday between 4 and 2, and you are able to join the poet Julie Stevens in a friendly and fun workshop. She'll be entertaining prompts, ideas and discussions to inspire your writing. Beginners to experienced writers are welcome. And there's a tips jar to contribute to preparation costs. Julie Stevens has written poems that cover many themes but often engages with the problems of disability. She's widely published in places such as Ink and Sweat and Tears, Broken Sleep Books, The Honest Ulsterman, Strix and Indigo Dreams Publishing. She has 3 published pamphlets: Step Into the Dark, July 23, A Stickleback Balancing Act, June 21, and both with the Hedgehog Poetry Press and Chapbook Quicksand, that was in 2020. That looks really good.
0: And you're a writer as well, Kylie, aren't you? So yes. Do you do poetry as well, or just what do you write?
1: Poetry was something that I didn't get on with because my English teacher wasn't very, let's say, enthusiastic. He loved Shakespeare, and as I was telling you off air earlier on, I'm maths terrified when my daughter brings her maths homework home. I don't know if it's because I've got a dyslexic brain, but the figures move on the page for me. But I love script writing. I love books. I've got my own little library at home. My kids have barred me from charity shops and car boot sales and Waterstones. I'm not allowed in there because I'll buy another book. But I need it. I actually qualified hypnotherapist as well. And my kid says, well, can you hypnotise yourself, Mum, to walk past those shops and not to go to a car boot sale on Sunday and come back with these books? But I love books. I haven't got a Kindle because each book, my nan used to do this, my nan Phil, bless her, she's passed on now, but I saw her do it once. She went into a bookshop and read the last page of the book, and when she read the last page of the book, she used to buy it. And I said to Nan, why'd you do it? She says, because I like the ending. And it's really interesting with my writing, I always have the ending first and then I work backwards. Okay. to the beginning. I know what's going to happen to my character or characters, and that's how I work now. I buy a book, I read the last page, and my friends think I'm absolutely nuts doing that. But it's also to honour my nan's memory, but also if she can do it, then I did. And I miss her stories from the war. She told me lots of different things, and I love research, and I've been on my phone till 2 o'clock in the morning on Ancestry, tracing my family tree. And we had lords and ladies and people connected to King Henry VIII. I don't know what happened to, you know, apparently I had lots of money as well, so I don't know what happened to that. I'm still on the case for that. But yeah, I just love writing. To me, writing is an extension of talking, and I love talking as well and meeting new people. So yeah.
0: And I think this year is the year of National Year of Reading, because they've recognised that a lot of people don't read anymore. And especially, like you say, with a physical book, it's a different interaction that you're having. It's a different thing that it does to your brain as well. Yeah. And how you retain that information later, and teenagers as well. But hopefully there'll be people listening to know that if you're finding school hard, or college or uni, or if you've gone back to learning and you're finding it quite difficult, don't give up, because it's... things change, your brain changes, the teaching methods change, there's all sorts of different support out there as well that can help you. And there are free little libraries, like you've mentioned about that, but there is a movement called Free Little Libraries where people are setting up books. And I was talking to a woman yesterday who set the one up in Cambridge. Uh-huh. And she was saying that she wants to set up 50 in Cambridgeshire.
1: That's amazing.
0: Because what she found was there were people going whose reading level wasn't, you know, it was still quite low of a younger age, but they're adults and they were embarrassed. They were embarrassed to go into a library and go and get a child's book out. And so she found that the free libraries, they were comfortable to go and take that away and then teach themselves to read. And she said it's such a powerful thing to have. But also when you've got a free little library outside your house, it's almost like a water cooler, like the water pump where you come and chat to your neighbours, get to know people. So it's quite powerful. And if you can talk about books and stories, it's, I mean, the conversation could go on forever.
1: Definitely.
0: Can't it?
1: I mean, books are amazing. Like you said, it's the actual smell of the book. I love the book, the smell of a new book. And
0: are you,
1: also,
0: are you a sniffer? And especially with magazines and stuff.
1: Oh, I mean, books mainly.
0: Yeah, yeah.
1: I do get a few weird looks from my dogs when I'm sniffing my books. I just have to say, what are you doing, mum? Or human, as they call me sometimes. Or I get a paw whacked on me. But I think also as well is with books, I think it's incredible. And I'd like to say that I buy middle grade books. Middle grade are from 9 to 13. I'm not, because being dyslexic, you know, I know what it's like. I didn't find out until I was in my 30s that I was a dyslexic. You know, in those days, you were called a dunce in the class and, you know, with a hat on your head with a massive D on it. But now, I mean, I'm really pleased that there are help out there. I mean, my son, he's 21, he's dyslexic, and he was told at school he was borderline. He loved reading magazines, comics mainly, Marvel and DC characters, and I allowed him to read them, but the school that he went to, they didn't want it. They said he wasn't proper reading, and I said, at least he gets engaged with it. He can read them until, you know, the cows come home. I remember that conversation dearly. But, you know, reading, I mean, I love newspapers. I have a batch of newspapers delivered to me each week. I use them for crafts and also for my dogs. But I like to, I just feel like I'm researching, finding stories about people, and it just sends me off on a trail to find out more about that person on the internet. The internet is an amazing thing. And doom scrolling, I've done it.
0: I do it all the time.
1: You know, and you think, oh my God, the time goes, especially when you're tracing your family tree. But I think books are important because they're knowledge, they're words. You can learn from so much from them. And like with a middle grade book, you're, when I'm writing, you're in charge of that world and your world building. You know, I love Doctor Who. I love time travel, and that's what I write about. But I think also is a book can be, you know, a gift to somebody. It become your best friend.
0: Yeah. I think we've got the point across about books and reading, and we just absolutely love it. And we'd love to hear from you as well. If you go onto the website, oozevalleyradio.com, you can find out how you can get in touch. Because if you're there and you're listening and you want to take part in this conversation, you have just over 35 minutes left before we skedaddle out of here of the studio.

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1: Drake has secured his seventh number one record and has become the first artist to debut three studio albums inside the top 10 simultaneously. The Canadian released a trio of albums all at once last Friday, which have all shot to the top of the charts. The new Strictly Come Dancing presenters were all smiles during their first public outing as a trio. Emma Willis, Josh Widdicombe and Johannes Radebe visited the Chelsea Flower Show in their first appearance together since being announced as the new faces of Strictly earlier this week. Music star Phil Collins has said that he cannot see himself performing live again. The former Genesis frontman has suffered from numerous health complications, including five operations on his knee, back and arm injuries caused by years of drumming. He last took to the stage in 2022. And Stranger Things star Charlie Heaton has been pictured for the first time in the new Peaky Blinders spin-off series. The 32-year-old plays Charles Shelby in the new show, which follows the Shelby family in the 1950s as they navigate the aftermath of the Second World War.
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0: That song has not aged. Fleetwood Mac, Little Lies. Isn't it gorgeous? Isn't it just gorgeous? I'll tell you who else is gorgeous. Absolutely gorgeous is the gorgeous Michael Burke, who's listening. He's in St Ives and he is being very, very proactive and cleaning the house, listening to Ouse Valley Radio. So good morning, Michael. This next song after this is just for you. Thank you for listening.
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0: Michael, you lovely, lovely man. I hope that you enjoyed that and you were dancing around doing your cleaning. I heard that Emma Bunton cleans in her underwear. So I'm just going to just join those two things together in people's minds and just leave it at that, I think. So, yeah. Anyway, so Kylie, you're going to tell me some more events that are going on for half term. Are we thinking about next week?
1: Yeah, on the 27th of May, there's an outdoor cinema at the Elm in Abbots Ripton, and they are showing The Greatest Showman, which is an amazing film. On the 28th of May, there's Intro to Ecology with Brian Eversham. It's for 13 years upwards, and it's at the Wildlife Trust Countryside Centre in Ramsey Heights Nature Reserve. That's in Chapel Road in Ramsey Heights.
0: That's a gorgeous place if you've not been up there.
1: No,
0: just
1: I haven't.
0: Really, really lovely to visit, yeah.
1: And on the 28th of May, there are children's sports sessions at Little Paxton. It's an afternoon full of fun and sports and games.
0: They do really well at the parish council. They bring this in for young people in the Queen Elizabeth playing field, isn't it? It's just, they have all sorts of activities and stuff. So,
1: and next Saturday for half term, there's a dinosaur day at Hamerton Zoo Park. I love that, going up there. I think it's amazing. Yeah. There's a Cambridgeshire County show next on the 30th as well at Abbots Ripton Estate. And that's for the family, bringing rural life together.
0: Lovely. So loads of things to do in and around the area. And then if you've got a bike and you're thinking, do you know what, I could get out on the cycleway, we've got Route 12, I think, comes from St Neots up through Grafham. So you can go around Grafham and then on beyond. So it's one of the national cycle networks. They will go all the way around Huntingdonshire. I'm sure there's different routes as well. If you've not done that, then it's lovely. Or even just cycling around Grafham Water is just gorgeous. You can do it. The first time I did it, I had two breaks, had lunch, had flask. Like, it was just stopping and going, oh my God, can I get around it? But you will be able to do it. But if you've got a bike sitting there, you're not sure if it needs some help or fixing, or there's something that's just not right about it, and you don't have the knowledge yourself, don't worry, because Dr. Bike is in the area. From Monday is in St. Ives, Tuesday is in Godmanchester, Wednesday is Huntingdon, Thursday is Yaxley, and then Saturday is in St. Neots. All of those, the details are on the, it's Cambridgeshire County Council offer, Dr. Bike, but if you do a search for it as well, on our website, you will see those details. So oozevalleyradio.com for starting Monday the 25th, Dr. Bike. And every time I say Dr. Bike, I keep thinking of like Gloria Estefan, you know, like
1: Dr. Beat.
0: Yeah, I don't know. So yeah, get your bike fixed and get out and enjoy this gorgeous weather.

0: Incognito is About Time featuring Joy Rose. I've got a time just to squeeze in another couple of songs, so stay where you are and I'll tell you who's up next.
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3: For

equals baby comeback here on Ooze Valley Radio. So we've got Paul Chapman coming up next after me. He's going to be here for a couple of hours from 11. And then we've got John Aveling, a.k.a. The Biscuit. He will be here from 1 until 3. And then 3 till 5 is Adam Halliwell with The Millennial Show. So loads of reason to stay listening. But also you can start getting in touch with those people now. If you email studio@oozevalleyradio.com, when they come in, they will be able to pick up your messages. This next one is Griff, One Night, and I'm going to try and squeeze in a bit of Ocelots.

0: That was Griff, One Night. This has been Claire Slade for the last 3 hours, believe it or not. It's absolutely just shot by, it's just, I don't know. I don't even know where the 3 hours went. What about you, Kylie? This is your first time in a studio, did it?
1: Thank you for your time today and thank you for training me. My head is spinning. And yeah, 3 hours have just gone whizzing by.
0: Yeah, yeah.
1: But I loved every minute of it. Thank you very much.
0: Good, good. And you're going to join me again next week? And
1: yes,
0: just
1: I
0: kind
1: am.
0: Of,
1: definitely.
0: I'll put you in the squeaky chair. You can sit here.
1: I might bring some WD-40 next week for it. Or and it might be my bones that might be creaking from that running I've got to do.
0: Oh, well, good luck. But thank you for being here. And hopefully you'll be joining the team and you'll be sitting here on a, which night was it? Tuesday night?
1: I think it might be Tuesday night.
0: Right. Right, but doing some writing as well, making the use of your skills, right?
1: Definitely. I hope so. Fingers and everything else crossed.
0: Yes. Yeah,
1: I've enjoyed it. Thank you very much, Claire.
0: No, lovely to have you here. Lovely to have you here. And before I just go, I just wanted to just say there is one more thing. I meant to say it last week. I ran out of time, almost ran out of time this time as well. So Evelyn Glennie, Dame Evelyn Glennie, we're very, very fortunate in this area because we have her foundation here in Huntingdon. It's just around the corner. If you've not been to see the collection of all of the instruments that she has, every single one of them's got a story. It's definitely worth going. It's free to go to, that you'll have a little tour from one of the volunteers there. They'll talk you through the whole thing. But she's also got a project. Evelyn is deaf, but she is a percussionist, musician. Oh, she's just like so many things, author, loads and loads of different things, that loads of strings to her bow. But her main project at the moment is teaching the world to listen. And it is such, believe it or not, it's quite a radical thing to do, to actually stop. It's a radical act because you're giving someone your full attention. All of our attention has been pulled in all sorts of different directions at the moment. So to inspire listening with intent in all aspects of our lives, it's to feel more empowered, feel more connected, but it's simple, but it's powerful practice. So what would the world look like if we all listened with more open minds and hearts? Perhaps we would notice moments that might otherwise pass us by. We would forge connections we'd never thought we would have thought possible, or we could be more receptive to the new stories waiting to be heard. It's a wonderful project. So please go on to the Evelyn Glennie Foundation website if you want to know more about it. There's a few different events going on. And if you wanted to be part of it, I'm sure that if you got in touch as well, that they'd be really keen to know what you're doing to do listening. How will you know if you're really listening? Could you inspire more listening? And I thought it was really apt to bring it to Ouse Valley Radio, to you, the listener. I know that you're listening, but a lot of the time people are half listening. You're busy, you're cleaning the house like Michael, or you're driving, or you're doing something else. But sometimes there is an occasion where you can listen. So here is the website. It is evelynglennie.foundation. So if you Google it or use a sort of a search engine, you can look up Evelyn Glennie. But evelynglennie.foundation/get-involved/listen-up. So it doesn't read very well on the radio. It looks better as a link. So look up Evelyn Glennie Foundation. Also on all social media. So Instagram, Facebook, LinkedIn and TikTok as well. Evelyn Glennie FD. And you'll be able to hear more about the listening. I just love it. Maybe one day we can get her in as a guest or someone who is attached to the project, like the lovely Gethin, who was here talking about Enfest. Next week we'll be covering Enfest. Next week we'll be covering a lot more events that are going on in and around the area. I'm going to indulge myself again with a song. I hope that you don't mind. I played it last week. I'm going to play it again because it's the Ocelots, who are Wexford twins from Ireland. They are living in Germany and touring around the UK at the moment, and they will be making an appearance in St Neots again this coming weekend. Very lucky, it's Sunday. They're going to come and do a house show in my house. I don't even know how that's happened, but yeah, I still haven't even organised it. But this is the Ocelots, Can't Even Say Your Name.

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4: It could be hotter than the Seychelles in the UK today. The Met Office say yesterday was the hottest day of the year so far, and temperatures of 30 degrees Celsius are expected in the south of England later on. Amber and yellow heat health alerts are in place across the country. But over two-thirds of us are expected to hit the roads for bank holiday getaways. Gareth Jones from the AA says it's important to be prepared.
5: We recommend people take about 10 minutes just to check over their car. And we use the flower analogy, which is fuel, lights, oil, water, electrics and rubber. So a few quick checks can prevent those avoidable breakdowns, especially when you're carrying extra passengers, extra luggage or pets for that longer bank holiday journey.
4: At least 80 people have been killed after a gas explosion at a coal mine in China. State media say that dozens are believed to be trapped underground the Liu Shenyu mine in Shaanxi City after the incident last night. The cause of the explosion is under investigation and rescue work continues. Theatregoers in Stratford-upon-Avon got a royal surprise last night. The King made a trip to see Shakespeare play The Tempest at the Royal Shakespeare Theatre. Elon Musk's SpaceX says they've launched its biggest, most powerful starship in a test flight. The spacecraft is an upgraded version of the one NASA is counting on to land astronauts on the moon. Mr. Musk announced earlier that he's taking the company public. And Hull City and Middlesbrough will battle it out to join Coventry City and Ipswich Town in the Premier League next season. The game's

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4: Some light rain in the northwest and low cloud in the southwest. Otherwise, very warm for many, especially in the southeast. A high of 29 degrees Celsius.

Ouse Valley Radio, Saturday the 23rd of May 2026. Welcome along to Sunday Mornings here on Ouse Valley Radio with myself, Paul Chapman. Thanks to Claire for breakfast, Taylor Swift. And this guy was put into the Rock and Roll Hall of Fame for a second time this week. Here's Phil Collins.

It's your birthday today, 23rd of May, and many happy returns of the day to you. You share your birthday with comedian Bob Mortimer, he's 66, and TV actress Melissa McBride, the Big 6-0. Many happy returns to all. Here's Coldplay.

Dimitri, roll to me. Right, it's time on a Saturday morning now for the wedding first dance. So I wonder how many people had this as their wedding first dance. From Al Green. Let's stay together. It's your wedding anniversary this week. I'll dedicate this to you.

0: with lyrics including, whatever you want to do is all right with me because you make me feel so brand new and I want to spend my life with you. I wonder how many people had that as their wedding first dance. Al Green, Let's Stay Together. That is our wedding first dance this week. And if it's your wedding anniversary this week, I'll dedicate that to you. Right, music from Calvin Harris and Ellie Goulding next. Stay tuned.
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0: Ah, there goes Olivia Newton-John down that drain pipe again. Xanadu, Olivia Newton-John, ELO. Is it hot enough for you today? Yeah. Well, we got some hot gossip for you now as we go over to the Radio News Hub with David Hall for your weekend show business.
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2: Drake has secured his seventh number one record and has become the first artist to debut three studio albums inside the top 10 simultaneously. The Canadian released a trio of albums all at once last Friday, which have all shot to the top of the charts. The new Strictly Come Dancing presenters were all smiles during their first public outing as a trio. Emma Willis, Josh Widdicombe and Johannes Radebe visited the Chelsea Flower Show in their first appearance together since being announced as the new faces of Strictly earlier this week. Music star Phil Collins has said that he cannot see himself performing live again. The former Genesis frontman has suffered from numerous health complications, including five operations on his knee, back, and arm injuries caused by years of drumming. He last took to the stage in 2022. And Stranger Things star Charlie Heaton has been pictured for the first time in the new Peaky Blinders spin-off series. The 32-year-old plays Charles Shelby in the new show, which follows the Shelby family in the 1950s as they navigate the aftermath of the Second World War.
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Hoos Valley Radio Saturday morning with Paul Chapman in the sunshine. And yeah, that is definitely the right track for this weekend. A bit of a drop top. Yeah, if you've got a soft top, yeah, have it wound down this weekend because, yeah, it's going to be lovely weather. Now, on this day in music history, it was a big day album-wise. Several big albums. 2000, Eminem released his groundbreaking third album, the Marshall Mathers EP. 1969, Who released their legendary pioneering rock opera double album, Tommy. And the Beatles' 12th and final studio album, Let It Be, hit number one in the UK charts.

Beatles on this day in music history released their 12th and final studio album, and it made number one in the UK this day 1970. This is China Barak, Searching. 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

0: That's the Kinks. You're going to see a lot of sunsets over the next week. It's going to be blue sky and sunshine throughout next week. Oh, wow. Bank holiday weather with great sunshine. It never happens normally, does it? It's time to get excited. Anyway, Doja Cat on the way and our inspirational quote for the weekend. Stay tuned.
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It's Valley Radio Sunday mornings with myself, Paul Chapman, John Legend, and all of me. It's time for our inspirational quote for the weekend. A little progress each day adds up to big results. A little progress each day adds up to big results. That's your inspirational quote for the weekend. And here's the Fat Larry's Band, Zoom.

Zoom. Coming up in the second hour of the show, we'll look at the UK box office top five. We got showbiz news and the Saturday Connection all to come. At the top of the hour, Liz Whittaker's waiting for us with the latest news. This is Cat Burns.

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3: After the hottest day of the year so far, temperatures could reach 30 degrees Celsius in some parts of the UK. The Met Office say it could be hotter than the Seychelles and that Monday could be the warmest May day on record. It's also expected to be the busiest bank holiday weekend on the roads in 2 years. Simon Williams from the RAC says it's best to do some checks before setting off.
4: Make sure you've got plenty of water for your trip. Then make sure that you've got plenty of entertainment if you're travelling with young children. Also, a fully charged mobile phone and a power bank to keep you in touch if you find yourself at the side of the road. And you know, it's always good to have an umbrella just in case there's a sudden change in the weather.
3: A gas explosion at a coal mine in China has left over 80 people dead. Chinese media say it happened last night at the Liu Shenyu mine in Changzhi City. Dozens are believed to be trapped underground. Chinese President Xi Jinping has called for an all-out effort to rescue the missing. The first weekend of campaigning will get underway in Makerfield today for the by-election next month. That includes Andy Burnham, who's viewed as a challenger to Sir Keir Starmer in a potential Labour leadership bid. The Greater Manchester Mayor has launched his campaign yesterday, saying he wouldn't offer more of the same. The Conservatives, Lib Dems, Reform UK, Restore Britain and the monster-raving Loony Party have all put up candidates to run in the by-election. 200,000 community gardens will benefit from charity funding to boost climate action. The organisations say the money will help thousands of existing gardens expand their reach and impact. And it'll be Middlesbrough who take on Hull City at Wembley Stadium in the Championship playoff final. Southampton were expelled after they were found to have spied on their opponents in training. Kim Hellberg is Middlesbrough head coach.
5: A lot of sympathy for supporters paying tickets, having think they're going to go to Wembley. For Hull supporters in terms of not knowing when to play the game. I have a lot of sympathy for a lot of different people.
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2: Buying a home on a holiday park was the retreat you always wanted. 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And that was before

Moose Valley Radio, Saturday mornings with myself, Paul Chapman. Is it hot enough for you? Yeah, it's going to be a hot one this weekend. Dua Lipa, here's the Police, Message in a Bottle.

0: The police message in a bottle. If you're thinking of heading off to the movies this bank holiday weekend with your friends and family, we'll give you a few pointers as to what to see as we look at the UK box office top five movie news next. But this is a lovely track first. Alex Warren. This is called Ordinary.
1: They say the holy water's watered down, and this town's lost its faith.

Chris, if you're thinking of heading off to the movies this bank holiday weekend, let's give you a few pointers and look at the UK box office top five. Mortal Kombat 2, the sequel, has taken in overall now on its 2 weeks of release, 2.8 million. That's at number five. A new entrant at number four, taking in 1.3 million on its debut. It's called Obsession. After breaking a mysterious one-wish willow to win his crush's heart, a hopeless romantic finds himself getting exactly what he asked for, but soon discovers that some desires come at a dark, sinister price. Psychological thriller Obsession is a new entrant at four. The family movie, which you may want to go and see over half term, The Sheep Detectives, has taken in 5.4 million to date, and the sequel Devil Wears Prada 2 has taken in now 27.2 million. But at number one at the box office at the moment, it's the biographic movie all about Michael Jackson. Michael has amassed 40 million pounds to date. Some of the other movies though that you might want to see over the weekend: Top Gun's 40th anniversary is I can't believe it's 40 years since the original Top Gun, but that's out at cinemas at the moment, as is a new Star Wars movie. That's a little taste of what you can go and see at the movies this weekend.

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0: Everson, you got it. Right, coming up, we've got the Saturday Connection to get you all thinking this Saturday morning, and the latest showbiz news, and Kaiser next. Stay tuned.
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0: It's Valley Radio Saturday mornings with myself, Paul Chapman. That's Kaiser, All of the Feelings. Right, David Hall has got all your weekend showbiz now, news now, even at the Radio News Hub.
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2: Drake has secured his seventh number one record and has become the first artist to debut three studio albums inside the top ten simultaneously. The Canadian released a trio of albums all at once last Friday, which have all shot to the top of the charts. The new Strictly Come Dancing presenters were all smiles during their first public outing as a trio. Emma Willis, Josh Widdicombe and Johannes Radebe visited the Chelsea Flower Show in their first appearance together since being announced as the new faces of Strictly earlier this week. Music star Phil Collins has said that he cannot see himself performing live again. The former Genesis frontman has suffered from numerous health complications, including five operations on his knee, back, and arm injuries caused by years of drumming. He last took to the stage in 2022. And Stranger Things star Charlie Heaton has been pictured for the first time in the new Peaky Blinders spin-off series. The 32-year-old plays Charles Shelby in the new show, which follows the Shelby family in the 1950s as they navigate the aftermath of the Second World War.
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Midnight train to Georgia, Gladys Knight and the Pips. Right, whether you're in the kitchen, out in the garden, relaxing in the sunshine, maybe you're out and about shopping with the family, wherever you are, it's time to take a breath and listen to the next three tracks with the Saturday Connection. Time to get you thinking this Saturday morning. The next three tracks, whether it be the artist track or something about them, there is a connection in there somewhere. Your first musical clue this morning is the Scissor Sisters, I Don't Feel Like Dancing.

That's your first musical clue on the Saturday Connection this morning. Scissor Sisters, I Don't Feel Like Dancing. Your second musical clue, Billy Joel, It's Still Rock and Roll to Me. What's today's connection?

0: me.
1: So that's Billy Joel. It's still rock and roll to me. You've already had the Scissor Sisters. I Don't Feel Like Dancing. Your final musical clue, the Paper Dolls. Something Here in My Heart. What's today's connection? Answers next.

0: So, we had the Paper Dolls there, Something Here in My Heart. So we had Billy Joel, It's Still Rock and Roll to Me, and Scissor Sisters, I Feel Like Dancing. Well, we are talking It's Still Rock, Scissor Sisters, and Paper Dolls. Rock, paper, scissors. Ah, yes, the brilliant game when you're bored in the car or whatever. Rock, paper, scissors. Yeah, that was the connection this morning. We'll do another one for you next week. Sam Smith on the way. Stay tuned.
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It's Family Radio Saturday mornings with myself, Paul Chapman. Some events happening over this weekend. You've got the 90s and Noughties Party Night at the Corn Exchange in St Ives, 8 p.m. tonight. The Portable Train Rise Family Day is at Godmanchester Mini Miniature Railway. That's at the GMC Plant Nursery. It's open 10:30 and till 2 o'clock this afternoon, £1 a ride. And also happening today, tomorrow and Bank Holiday Monday, the St Ives Antiques Fair at the Burgess Hall in St Ives. 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

DJO. Now, coming up at 3 o'clock this afternoon, the Millennial Playlist with Adam Halliwell. And up next, John Avelin with Ouse Valley Afternoons up at 1 o'clock straight after me. I'm back Tuesday evening with the Retro Chart Show, 8 p.m. Join me for that. In the meantime, have a great bank holiday in the sunshine. Leave you with Bob Marley and Stevie Wonder.

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4: After the hottest day of the year so far, temperatures could reach 30 degrees Celsius in some parts of the UK. The Met Office say it could be hotter than the Seychelles and that Monday could be the warmest May day on record. It's also expected to be the busiest bank holiday weekend on the roads in 2 years. Simon Williams from the RAC says it's best to do some checks before setting off.
5: Make sure you've got plenty of water for your trip. Make sure that you've got plenty of entertainment if you're travelling with young children. Also, a fully charged mobile phone and a power bank to keep you in touch if you find yourself at the side of the road. And you know, it's always good to have an umbrella just in case there's a sudden change in the weather.
4: A gas explosion at a coal mine in China has left over 80 people dead. Chinese media say it happened last night at the Liu Shenyu mine in Changzhi City. Dozens are believed to be trapped underground. Chinese President Xi Jinping has called for an all-out effort to rescue the missing. The first weekend of campaigning will get underway in Makerfield today for the by-election next month. That includes Andy Burnham, who's viewed as a challenger to Sir Keir Starmer in a potential Labour leadership bid. The Greater Manchester Mayor has launched his campaign yesterday, saying he wouldn't offer more of the same. The Conservatives, Lib Dems, Reform UK, Restore Britain and the monster-raving Loony Party have all put up candidates to run in the by-election. 200,000 community gardens will benefit from charity funding to boost climate action. The organisations say the money will help thousands of existing gardens expand their reach and impact. And it'll be Middlesbrough who take on Hull City at Wembley Stadium in the Championship playoff final. Southampton were expelled after they were found to have spied on their opponents in training. Kim Hellberg is Middlesbrough head coach.
6: A lot of sympathy for supporters paying tickets, having think they're going to go to Wembley. For Hull supporters in terms of not knowing when to play the game. I have a lot of sympathy for a lot of different people.
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4: Some light rain in the northwest and low cloud in the southwest. Otherwise, very warm for many, especially in the southeast. A high of 29 degrees Celsius.
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0: 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Venues include Burley House and Hatfield House, and expect a Spitfire display, a Red Devils parachute jump, cavalry display, the 1812 Overture with live cannons and fireworks, plus favourites including Rule Britannia and Jerusalem. 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

That's a good tune. Stands the Test of Time from Diana Ross. Ain't No Mountain High Enough. Before that, another good tune that stands the test of time from 10cc. I'm Not In Love. Good Lord, can I do three in a row? Yes, I can. This is Back to the 1980s with the B-52s and Love Shack. You're listening to The Biscuit. It's Saturday afternoon. It's Ooze Valley Radio and it's a bank holiday weekend. Woohoo!

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2: 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The

Cool tune. That was The Cure and Love Cats. Before the messages, you heard the brilliant Alphaville and Big in Japan. So what are you up to this weekend? Have you got some plans? Are you going car booting? Or are you just going to chill, hope for some decent weather, sit in the garden with a couple of tinnies and say, yes, this is what a bank holiday weekend is all about. Your next one's not till August, so you may as well enjoy this one. Let's give you some music to listen to then from Griff and Sigrid. This is Head on Fire.

A quick time check, just in case you need it. It's just coming up to 13:40, or in old money, 1:40 in the afternoon, this Saturday afternoon. Did you hear the promo a few minutes ago about this brilliant Ouse Valley Radio competition that we've got for tickets for the Battle Proms? Well, I'll play it again in the next set of messages. 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It is a brilliant competition, and it's a brilliant evening out at any of the three venues that they've got this year. So please have a go. See if you can win yourself a pair of tickets to the Battle Proms. Full details coming up during the messages, and I take you to the messages with a bit of Kylie. This is On a Night Like This.

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7: Radio. Regular listeners to the show will know that there are three lady artists that I always like to play. Number one, Dua Lipa, often played. Number two, Sophie Ellis-Bextor, often played. Number three, do you remember who it is? It's Miley Cyrus. Let's remedy that right now. Here comes Miley with Mark Ronson. Nothing breaks like a heart.

tune from Miley Cyrus, Nothing Breaks Like a Heart, of course accompanied by Mark Ronson. You're listening to Ouse Valley Radio. I'm The Biscuit. I'm with you till Adam Halliwell takes over with his playlist for millennials. Yep, the millennials playlist will be here at 3 o'clock. More shenanigans with Adam, no doubt. He always plays some decent music, some you don't always hear a lot of, but it's always good music. But I try not to step on his toes, so there won't be too much millennial stuff in the second hour of the show. To the messages you go with Jesse Ware. This is Begin Again.

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2: 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I'm not one of those who can easily hide.

with Art for Art's Sake. Before that, Ellie Goulding with Your Song. And number two on my list, I said it earlier, is Sophie Ellis-Bextor. So let's play her. This is Crying at the Discotheque. You're listening to Ooze Valley Radio. I'm The Biscuit. It's Saturday afternoon. I hope you're having fun.

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with a song that was actually written with a bank holiday in mind. Sunshine on a Rainy Day from Zoe. Before that, The Edge of Heaven from Wham. Brilliant tune, took us to the messages. And I'm going to remedy the third lady on my list with our next play. It's Dua Lipa and Houdini. See? Got them all in. All in 1 hour. Fantastic. Made my day. Hope it's made yours.

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0: The

Paul, Bruce and Rick, otherwise known as The Jam, with Start. Before that, Bastille and Save My Soul. And before the messages, I took you to the messages with a little bit of Bee Gees with You Win Again. How about something just a little bit different? Shake Your Body Down to the Ground, a Time Machine classic from the Jacksons. 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

The brilliant Jess Glynn with All I Am. Before that, the equally brilliant Lionel Richie duetting with Willie Nelson with the classic tune Easy. And that's enough biscuitry for this afternoon. I leave you in the capable hands of the Millennials playlist with Adam Halliwell. And I take you to it with Calvin Harris and Sam Smith and Desire. Thank you for your company. Have a great bank holiday weekend. See you next week. Bye for now. I want you.

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3: After the hottest day of the year so far, temperatures could reach 30 degrees Celsius in some parts of the UK. The Met Office say it could be hotter than the Seychelles and that Monday could be the warmest May day on record. It's also expected to be the busiest bank holiday weekend on the roads in 2 years. Simon Williams from the RAC says it's best to do some checks before setting off.
4: Make sure you've got plenty of water for your trip. Then make sure that you've got plenty of entertainment if you're travelling with young children. Also, a fully charged mobile phone and a power bank to keep you in touch if you find yourself at the side of the road. And you know, it's always good to have an umbrella just in case there's a sudden change in the weather.
3: A gas explosion at a coal mine in China has left over 80 people dead. Chinese media say it happened last night at the Liu Shenyu mine in Changzhi City. Dozens are believed to be trapped underground. Chinese President Xi Jinping has called for an all-out effort to rescue the missing. The first weekend of campaigning will get underway in Makerfield today for the by-election next month. That includes Andy Burnham, who's viewed as a challenger to Sir Keir Starmer in a potential Labour leadership bid. The Greater Manchester Mayor has launched his campaign yesterday, saying he wouldn't offer more of the same. The Conservatives, Lib Dems, Reform UK, Restore Britain and the monster-raving Loony Party have all put up candidates to run in the by-election. 200,000 community gardens will benefit from charity funding to boost climate action. The organisations say the money will help thousands of existing gardens expand their reach and impact. And it'll be Middlesbrough who take on Hull City at Wembley Stadium in the Championship playoff final. Southampton were expelled after they were found to have spied on their opponents in training. Kim Hellberg is Middlesbrough head coach.
5: A lot of sympathy for supporters paying tickets, having think they're going to go to Wembley. For Hull supporters in terms of not knowing when to play the game. I have a lot of sympathy for a lot of different people.
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3: Some light rain in the northwest and low cloud in the southwest. Otherwise, very warm for many, especially in the southeast. A high of 29 degrees Celsius.

Yo, 21 Pilots were stressed out. Pretty much how I felt all week, stressed out. I'll get into it in a minute. But welcome to the Millennial Playlist, where it's everything from the 2000s to now, including with a little bit of local talent here on Ouse Valley Radio. Can we all just breathe for a quick minute? I feel like with it being hot, we need to breathe and we need to remember hydrate. So hydrate, people, first and foremost, and then we can breathe. So go and get a tea or something quickly. Go and then breathe on me. All right, ready? 3, 2, 1. There we go. Breathe, people, breathe. So you may be thinking, Adam, why are you stressed out? Well, every single time I came into the studio, something else happened. And, you know, one of them was my fault. And the other one was a complete and utter mishaps. But it still stressed me out because, you know, I want to sound all good and well for your faces, for your ears and all that jazz. And, yeah, let's just say it was very annoying, very stressful days for me this week. But, hey, it is what it is. It's a dumb week. I was ill midweek as well. So that is my literal week of Monday. Something happened whilst I was here doing the show. Okay, fine, whatever. Then I got ill. Then something happened last night. Okay, whatever. And now I'm here playing the greatest of 2000s music. So, just like this one, by 30 seconds... Oh, I missed the button. By 30 seconds to Mars with The Kill here on Ouse Valley Radio, the sound of Huntingdonshire. Let's do this.

Megan Scott with Fake It, off her debut album. Why do I keep counting? What an absolute chong song. Seriously, my brain's not connecting today, is it? So, today during the Millennial Playlist, we've got some bits and pieces that I've downloaded this week, so I can play for your faces. One of them is a rendition of another song from a wonderful person called Kate Bush, but it's actually a cover, obviously, with the band The Wombats, which is going to play in just a little minute. And then we've got a little bit of Noah Kahan, and then I've got two punk rock songs. One of them is an absolute cult classic in the punk rock scene, and the other one's just a tune. But I will admit, all right, so I did this on Tuesday, and there are some sad songs, there are some good, all of them are good songs, but there are some sad songs, there's some upbeat songs, there's some bits and pieces songs, you know, and I know it's a bank holiday, and I know people want to be tuning in, being like, oh, this is absolute banging stuff. I know what you're thinking, but just bear with me. We're going to go through an absolute emotional roller coaster. There we go. And you have to deal with me really stumbling my words at the moment. So that's always fun. So I think we are ready for the Wombats version of Running Up That Hill. It's absolutely beautiful. Just close your eyes. You can let it wash over you like rain. It's beautiful. Are you ready? I think I am. So let's do this.

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Rufus Wainwright with Hallelujah. I told you we're going to go through a little bit of a down period, a little bit of an up period. It's going to go all over the place, folks. And it's going to be good because it's not just like sad music for the sake of it. It's sad music with meaning and purpose. I've always talked to you folks about how I love music and how music can maybe bring back memories that you've forgotten or something on those lines, and I think it's absolutely beautiful in the respect of music can do that. And it's wonderful. It makes me happy that I can maybe, you know, play that song and you're thinking, oh, do you remember when so-and-so got married? They had this song, didn't they? Or in my eyes, for my generation anyway, that was in a film called Shrek. You know, the Green Ogre and the Donkey? Yeah, that one. You know, and that was the lovely scene where it kept flowing to Fiona, to Shrek, to Fiona, and this in the castle, and Shrek was in this swamp. It's unbelievable. It's a lovely song as well. Just like this next one is by a little bit of Mr. Griff, and this is still new, and I love this. So this is from his band, Mr. Griff and the Grifters, called Carry Me Home. It's wonderful. It's beautiful, really. It is there, isn't it? There we go. You can hear a little bit more now. And his voice just is so powerful, so transitional. It does bits, basically. All right, and then we've got a little bit of Adele afterwards, and then we've got one more sad song, I think. I can't remember. So shall we?

Oh, Adele, Make You Feel My Love, here on Ooze Valley Radio, the sound of Huntingdonshire. I don't know what it is about Adele, but it just makes me so calm and peaceful. Even though it's all about breaking up with someone and losing faith and in people and that. It's just beautiful though, isn't it? It's beautiful. Right, this next song, though, is also more beautiful. It's actually Noah Kahan. I haven't played this one yet because I haven't had it downloaded till now. And it's called Orange Juice, one of his most famous ones out of the Forever or Stick Seasons album. And it's just beautiful. I've been listening to it with a bunch of other songs recently, and it's just been really quite nice to just chill to. So they're more chilled songs than sad songs, I would say. So I think we should do this. Let's do it. This is Orange Juice by Noah Kahan. Are you ready? I know I am. So let's do this.

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Daria Maria. Don't know love yet. You would never know that she's local because she's absolutely fantastic. Her voice is amazing and all of the above is just fantastic. Right, you're listening to the Millennial Playlist here on News Valley Radio, the sound of Huntingdonshire. And we go to other places like Ramsey, Warboys, Somersham and all that jazz. Right, if you do want to get in contact though, say Adam, actually I'm going to pose a question. What are you doing over your bank holiday? 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Tell me. 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Or you can go and look at all of our socials, Ooze Valley Radio on Instagram, X, Facebook, all of that goodness. If you're wondering what I'm doing this bank holiday Monday, well, yesterday, after helping Neve and all that kind of stuff on the drive time, I then went to the pub with my dad, and then I woke up this morning, and then I thought, ooh, I can play a little bit of Forza, because I did, and then came here, ta-da, and then later, I'm by myself, so I'm thinking maybe a little bit more Forza, and then it's tomorrow, so maybe a lion, hopefully, and some other bits and pieces. I don't know what. I think my mum's asked for a cleaning the house kind of thing, even though it's going to be 30-odd degrees. I'm not looking forward to that. So I think that might be either tomorrow or Monday. I'm not in on Monday, so you won't hear my angelic voice on Monday afternoons. And then I've got my friend coming over for the half-time week, which will be nice. So that's kind of how I'm working this week, whilst obviously doing the Millennial Playlist on next Saturday, and helping Neve on Friday as well. Right, I'll tell you what, we are going to change the momentum, we're going to change the atmosphere from I don't know what love is yet to, let's just say we're going to turn it up to, I'm going to say at least an 8 for the first song, and then a 9, and then we're going to bring it down to a 7, okay? That's how we're going to work it. I think this is going to work really quite well for all of us involved. Okay, so let's do this.

Red Hot Chili Peppers with the Zephyr song. I told you, we're going to go up and we're going to come a little bit more down because the last song of this hour is Kasabian with The Great Pretender. But, and then mate, not going up. I like the way I just said mate, thinking, yeah, you know. At the end of the day, I think you all are. You've heard me talk a lot, so that's majority of my friends. We're going to be bouncing. It's going to be everywhere and anywhere, not anywhere as well. It's going to be ridiculous over the next 2 hours. It's very chilled, then not chilled, then chilled, and then a little bit sad, and then chilled again, and then not chilled. So that's what you got looking forward to in the next 2 hours with Millennial Playlist. Obviously, in the third hour, there will be sports results. Even though I will admit, I don't know how realistically to do the football this week, because obviously we already know who won the league. Somehow they did. Somehow Arsenal didn't bottle it, so go them. But I'll figure it out. Don't you worry, little pretty faces. So that's what I'm trying to do during the next hour or two before the sports results show. But remember, you can always get in contact with me. Tell me what you're doing over this bank holiday weekend using the email studio@oozevalleyradio.com or texting us at ooze, that's OUSE, then space, add your name, US to 63666, which will cost a standard rate message. Whew. Right, we've got 8 seconds, so we're going to breathe in again. Whew. I'm still a little bit ill. I think you can hear that when I'm breathing. But this is Kasabian with one of the newest songs, Great Pretender. Also sounds a lot like Heroes by David Bowie. But shall we? I think we shall.

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3: After the hottest day of the year so far, temperatures could reach 30 degrees Celsius in some parts of the UK. The Met Office say it could be hotter than the Seychelles and that Monday could be the warmest May day on record. It's also expected to be the busiest bank holiday weekend on the roads in 2 years. Simon Williams from the RAC says it's best to do some checks before setting off.
4: Make sure you've got plenty of water for your trip. Then make sure that you've got plenty of entertainment if you're travelling with young children. Also, a fully charged mobile phone and a power bank to keep you in touch if you find yourself at the side of the road. And, you know, it's always good to have an umbrella just in case there's a sudden change in the weather.
3: A gas explosion at a coal mine in China has left over 80 people dead. Chinese media say it happened last night at the Liu Shenyu mine in Changzhi City. Dozens are believed to be trapped underground. Chinese President Xi Jinping has called for an all-out effort to rescue the missing. The first weekend of campaigning will get underway in Makerfield today for the by-election next month. That includes Andy Burnham, who's viewed as a challenger to Sir Keir Starmer in a potential Labour leadership bid. The Greater Manchester Mayor has launched his campaign yesterday, saying he wouldn't offer more of the same. The Conservatives, Lib Dems, Reform UK, Restore Britain and the monster-raving Loony Party have all put up candidates to run in the by-election. 200,000 community gardens will benefit from charity funding to boost climate action. The organisations say the money will help thousands of existing gardens expand their reach and impact. And it'll be Middlesbrough who take on Hull City at Wembley Stadium in the Championship playoff final. Southampton were expelled after they were found to have spied on their opponents in training. Kim Hellberg is Middlesbrough head coach.
5: A lot of sympathy for supporters paying tickets, having think they're going to go to Wembley. For Hull supporters in terms of not knowing when to play the game. I have a lot of sympathy for a lot of different people.
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3: Some light rain in the northwest and low cloud in the southwest. Otherwise, very warm for many, especially in the southeast. A high of 29 degrees Celsius.

and listening, because they are really Irish. So with that, they talk about the River de Sor, and there's a forest. And apparently the River de Sor from the forest is like 20 metres. But apparently, so all 20 metres separation. Apparently also the river actually also runs through the forest. So realistically, there's no separation. So bit of a weird one, but funny as hell. So go us. So with that being all said and done, you are listening to the Millennial Playlist with me, Adam Halliwell. How is your Saturday going with a bank holiday on the... Well, you're in the bank holiday weekend, people. So welcome. Hope you're enjoying yourself. And I know we are playing everything from the 2000s to now, mixed in with a little bit of local talent. And I tell you what, and if you didn't catch my first hour, it was a bit all over the place. And it's staying the exact same. We're not changing anything, just different songs, but we're still going up and down, up and down, up and down, up and down. Just like these next two songs. Well, three songs, technically. They all kind of work quite well with each other. And then, realistically, it then calms down a little. And then it kind of, it works itself out. But this next song is by, so we've had Irish. I think we've had American, two Americans. We've also had American. Where are the Wombats from? Like, what, Midland somewhere? Megan Scott, local. So, yeah, we've had a few people already from different places. So we're going to go with a Scottish band now, which is a wonderful bit of Biffy Clyro with this absolute tune with Wolves of Winter. And then we are going to have Penny Aston Projects with I See Monsters.

The Penny Aspen Project with I See Monsters. So a little bit of, what's the word, local grunge to now very famous, well, in punk rock era of the 2006, like so the noughties era of punk rock, is a little bit of Boys Like Girls with The Great Escape. It's an absolute tune, people. Give it a chance, please. It's so good. And if you know it, but you're thinking, oh, is that the song? Yeah, The Great Escape by Boys Like Girls.

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Oh, it's just so catchy. The whistle. That's all it is. It's just the whistle that is so catchy from that new Gorillaz track of their most recent album. I don't even know what the most recent album's called, because, as you well know, the Gorillaz, what's the word? They tamper with music, and it makes things wonderful, but yet also then weird, like that, for instance. It's called The Mountain, their new one. It's their 25th anniversary. Wow, that is actually crazy. So yeah, there you go. Right, you're listening to the Millennial Playlist here on Ooze Valley Radio. How you all diddling? Hope you're all doing fine in this heat. It is warm, and I hope you're getting rehydrated, and either with being in a beer garden. I know Neve is currently with the King of Belgium's with some friends, so I know that's what she's doing. I will admit, I wish I was in a beer garden. It looks lovely out there, but sadly, alas, I am not. I am playing some great tunes from the 2000s to now for your lovely faces. So, talking about local bands, it's this one. It's Heat with Intermission. Hey, quite fitting. Heat, huh? Get it?

Hey, Taylor Swift, Bad Blood. There you go. Hey, right, we've got two great songs from two great artists. One of them is Amy Winehouse. The other is Snow Deer. I was going to say Snow Deerius, but Snow Deer. And then we've got multiple great tunes. And all of them, okay, apart from one, are all quite somewhat upbeat. So there we go. Right. Hope you're all enjoying your bank holiday weekend, as I've already said. And you're listening to Ouse Valley, the sound of Huntingdonshire, with me, Adam Halliwell, during the Millennials playlist. And then in the next hour, we've got the sports results show. So if you want to get in contact, you're more than welcome to. 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Right, a little bit of Amy Winehouse.

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Billie Eilish with What Was I Made For here on Ooze Valley Radio. I also forgot to say thank you to The Biscuit for the hour, like when I first started, you know, at three. I've completely forgot to say thank you to him. But there you go. I did it. We can put it on record. I did. Just massively late. But hey, hey. Hope everyone's enjoying themselves. Hope you're enjoying the show, actually, to be fair. I haven't said that yet. Hope you're enjoying the show. It is, like I said, it is a bit all over the place, I will admit. Doing things on a Tuesday when it's my admin day and trying to fit a vibe that I don't know what vibe it will be yet, you know. And obviously making it sunny, 20-odd degrees, and everyone's most probably in a beer garden kind of thing. And I think I've kind of hit the spot, apart from the down songs, but... You know, I think that's all good. I think we always need the light and the shade. That's why the clouds have all of a sudden taken over. It's got very dark in the studio. I don't have any of the lights on. So we are literally just on sun to illuminate our way through the studio. So, yes. But you're listening to the Millennial Playlist here on Ooze Valley Radio. If you're thinking to yourself, what is the Millennial Playlist? And one, where have you been? And two, I'll tell you. It is where I play everything from the 2000s to now. Including with a little bit of local talent. We've had so many good songs already today. One of them, Billie Eilish, What Was I Made For? Snow Deer, Forget Me Not, tune. Intermission with Heat. Boy Like Girls, A Great Escape. Throw It Away, Just Like Yesterday. Oh, Kingfisher with Keller. Red Hot Chili Peppers. Who else did we have? Noah Kahan with Orange Juice. Rufus Wainwright. The Wombat's version of Running Up That Hill. Oh, it's absolutely fantastic. Absolutely fantastic. And also a bit of Biffy Clyro and all that kind of stuff. We've really hit different, what's the word I'm looking for? Different accents today. With Keller, a.k.a. Kingfisher, being Irish. Biffy Clyro being Scottish. We have some Americans in there. We've got some Englishmen in there. It's all over the place. It's great. I think I've done pretty well. So, shall we put on another two songs and then I'll tell you what is coming up for the Sports Results Show? I think I shall. So, we've got a little bit of Clean Bandit featuring Jess Glynn with Real Love, because I thought, well, why not have a happy song? And then we've got Example with Kickstarts as well. And then we've got an absolute tune afterwards for when I play the final song of the hour. But remember, we always do have another hour until... like five. So then that's when then at six Pete Sibthorpe gets involved and it's his show. But you know, that's not right now problem, people. Let's do this.

I got caught out. I'm not going to lie. I was enjoying that song way too much. Oh, what a tune. I was on my phone playing a game. And I thought, oh, we're nearly at the end. Oh, looked over. Oh, 1 second before it was going to stop and you hear nothing. So there you go. Right, Bosch. I'm here. Ooze Valley Radio Millennial Playlist. Me, Adam Halliwell. In the next hour, sports. Sports. And it's live. We're going to do football. We'll talk about a little bit about football. We're going to do the rugby because there's some rugby stuff. We're also going to do F1 because it is race weekend in Canada. So all of the A's are going to come out for that. A, not that way. Not that one. That's more New York. What is it? What are Canadians? Sorry, yeah. There you go. But right, a little bit of Paramore now. Let's do it.

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3: On one of the hottest days of the year so far, motorists have been left queuing for hours in Dover. Because of such, the new EU border checks on the south coast have been suspended, and anyone who missed ferries because of queues can travel on the next slot free of charge. Meanwhile, it is expected to be one of the busiest bank holiday weekends on the road in years. Simon Williams is from the RAC and says it's important to take 10 minutes to do some checks before setting off.
4: Make sure you've got plenty of water for your trip. Make sure that you've got plenty of entertainment if you're travelling with young children. Also, a fully charged mobile phone and a power bank to keep you in touch if you find yourself at the side of the road. And, you know, it's always good to have an umbrella, warm clothes, just in case there's a sudden change in the weather.
3: A gas explosion at a coal mine in China has left over 80 people dead. Chinese media say it happened last night at the Liu Shanyun mine in Shaanxi City, and dozens are believed to have been trapped underground. Chinese President Xi Jinping has called for an all-out effort to rescue the missing. 20,000 community gardens are going to benefit from charity funding to boost climate action. £3.8 million has been donated by the Royal Horticulture Society, Hubbub and the Social Farms and Gardens. Campaigners are saying thousands of women have missed out on more time with their loved ones as a breast cancer drug remains blocked on the NHS outside of Scotland. Inhertu is for a form that can't be removed surgically or that is spread to other parts of the body. Holly Heath is from Breast Cancer Now.
5: During this time, we've heard of women who have been using their savings and have been moving to Scotland and leaving their friends and family behind to be able to have that chance to access this treatment. So to be able to get that treatment out on the NHS is absolutely critical.
3: And in the football, there are two huge games currently underway. After the Spygate scandal, Middlesbrough took the place of Southampton in the Championship playoff final. That's currently underway against Hull City at Wembley. And in Scotland, Celtic are playing Dunfermline Athletic in the Scottish Cup final. And that's the latest from Radio News Hub. I'm Matthew Dudley.
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3: No surprise that we can expect a mild evening tonight. Some patchy rain in Scotland, but staying dry for most. Cooler around the coast, though, with highs of around 29 degrees Celsius.

Oh, what a song to start the third hour. One Last Breath with Creed. Creed with One Last Breath. There we go. Right, sports hour time. Football, F1, rugby, and then some other bits and pieces. Shall we? I think we shall. So a little bit of Royal Blood with a little bit of Modern Haze afterwards. I hear trouble, and I think it's coming for me. Ooh, let's do it, shall we? Royal Blood. Here we go.

Modern Haze with What's the Alternative? Now, I need to tell you something very, very quickly, though, about Modern Haze. Modern Haze has got a new single out. What do you want me to say? I played it a couple of weeks ago when we were talking about Enfest, because Enfest is fantastic. The lineup's fantastic this year. If you haven't seen it, go to their social medias, Enfest. Right, football. Football with Man City drawing the Bournemouth, of all people to draw, to lose the Premier League. They drew the Bournemouth. So that means Arsenal wins. So, realistically now, there's only one thing on my mind. And that is tomorrow with the Tottenham game and the West Ham game. Because that's going to get juicy. And let's be honest, I think it'll be a dream season if Spurs go down. All right? Because then at least one North London club is going to get a little bit angry. Okay? So, with that being said, though, the Championship playoffs finals are still going on. Hull v Middlesbrough is a 0-0 draw after Southampton got in a little bit of bother by apparently watching the Middlesbrough, I think, train, which is, why would you do that? You're literally a game away from the final if they win. So they've now got one more year in the Championship. And most probably more, but I don't know what the punishment was, apart from not being able to play in the semis. But hey, it is what it is. But yeah, all last games of the season is tomorrow, and then we've got the World Cup coming very, very soon. I think it's in a couple of weeks, actually. I think it's in June at some point. So that's in a couple. Yeah, it's in a couple of weeks. It's in June. So you may be thinking, Adam, what we're going to do now with this time of, you know, normally I'll be talking football results. I don't know. You okay? You all good? Let's take a minute, shall we? Do you want to breathe again? Let's breathe again. You know, I feel like it's always important to breathe. So, ready? I've been stuttering a lot. I know this is just absolute content. Like, this is amazing. But yeah, I've been stuttering. My brain's been going too quickly, and it's going like, and then I try again, and it doesn't work. And I actually got stuck on a word the other day. I'm really annoyed with it. Anyway, not the point of this. This is all about sport. So after two songs, one of them is Avicii, and the other one is Shaggy with "It Wasn't Me." We're going to talk about the F1 Fast Cars. Let's do this.

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2: Open up, man.
3: What do you want, man?
2: My girl just caught me.
3: You made her catch you?
2: I don't know how I let this happen.
3: With who?
2: The girl next door, you know? I don't know what to do.
3: So it wasn't you.

0: It was a bit of Shaggy. It wasn't him, apparently, though. So there you go. Right then, people. We have got a new... we've got a race week, and we do have... it's in Canada. Canada. And the sprint is happening later today. I'm saying that very loudly because Mr. Pete Sibthorpe's in. Is the sprint happening later today? Okay, it is on now, apparently, and I'm not going to tell him the result. But I don't have the result, funny enough. I've got the line up for the grid, but I will now... Okay, now I feel like I can't do it. Thanks, Pete.
1: I know the qualifying.
0: Yeah, but it's still one of these things, you know? It's, yeah, please do, because I don't know who has or not. Because if it's... Wait, when did it start? Like five?
1: Five, yeah.
0: Yeah, so you're halfway through it, so it's fine.
1: No, because I don't watch it later.
0: Oh, you're so annoying, man. I got rid of it all. This is, yeah, again, great content for me, isn't it? I know this is what you came for as well. It's absolutely fantastic. Let's see. Ooh, so far the standings. Russell, Norris, Antonelli, Hamilton, Piastri, Leclerc, Verstappen, Lindbad, Colapinto, Sainz, Perez, Lawson, Bortoletto, Gasly, Ocon, Kimberg, Stroll, Bottas, Behrman, Albon, Hadjar, and Alonso. That is currently what the thing is going on. Right, we've got two more songs, and then I'm going to talk about rugby. So let's do a little bit of Holly Drink and a little bit of Miles Smith.

0: Smith with Whisper.
1: Whisper.
0: Just doing that is going to freak people out, innit? Just whisper. Yeah. Oh, it's going to creep people out. Oh, no. Right, rugby time. I've got a bit of time to kill, so we're gonna talk rugby in depth.
2: See you later.
0: Yep, all right, see you later, Pete. So, yesterday, the Bedford Blues won the Coventry for their championship playoff final, semi-final. So, they are in the final at this very moment in time. Ealing Trailfinders and Worcester are currently playing. The European Challenge Cup, though, was crowned with Montpellier the Ulster, and Montpellier won that one 59-26. Crusaders won annoyingly by 4 points against my beautiful Gallagher Chiefs with 36-32. Hull has been promoted to the Premier League, people. That's just come in. Hull is gone back to the promised land. Anyway, and then the Champions Cup, so Leinster v Bordeaux. Bordeaux showed their stripes today, 41-19. Not just a win, a mega win for back-to-back European titles. So go them. And currently, Ealing are 24-19 up against Worcester. And Blackheath is back in the second division of rugby. They are back in there. So well done them. They were playing for London Scottish 27-7 for Blackheath. And then next week we've got the Prem back because we are in the running, folks, and it's going to be tight. It's going to be rough and ready. It's going to be fantastic. So be careful on Saturday because I will be talking about it. So I've got one more song for this little section, and then I've got let's check, shall we? 1, 2, 3, 4 songs to play ya as the time slips through my fingers before I give it all over to Mr. Sibthorpe. So, we've already had Playing God by Paramore. So let's play God with Sam Fender.

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0: Rachel Hill, Borough Hill. Rachel Hill with Borough Hill. That rhymes.
1: You're a poet and you didn't know it.
0: Thank you, I know. We've got Sibby in the ye olde studio.
1: Hello.
0: He's got the show after me today, the Back to the 80s.
1: Absolutely.
0: I'm gathering 80s vibes.
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0: I thought it was 3 hours worth of 80s.
1: Sadly, we're just limited to 2 hours of great 80s music on a Saturday evening.
0: Right, are we sure they're great hours or are they not fantastic hours?
1: They are fantastic because I have producer Nick who puts together a fantastic show for me.
0: He's definitely listening and thinking, yeah, I know I did.
1: He makes me sound good.
0: And then you just have to make sure that you read the right things. You do have a script. You're not like me who can just do it off the top of the dome.
1: You know, I bow down to you, sir.
0: Trying to do everything at once.
1: Yes.
0: Wonderful. So, I know you just got in, but do you know any of the tracks? Or I know Huey Lewis and the News is always on there. That's your title track.
1: That's my title track. To be honest, I don't. I like the surprise. Nick always puts together some great music. Last week, I did know we were doing a... I don't know if you were listening, Adam, but I did a Top Gun spiel because it was its 40th anniversary.
0: No way.
1: Oh, the original. I know you youngsters only know the second one.
0: No, I know the first one. Okay. Yeah, Goose dies and everything.
1: Plot spoiler, everybody. But yes, so I did a 40th anniversary special because that was 40 years old last week.
0: Wow.
1: So I didn't start with Back in Time by Huey Lewis and News last week. We had the theme tune to Top Gun.
0: Nice.
1: You should listen again, listeners, because it sounds ace.
0: Yeah. Good work as well. That's
1: like
0: one of the pilots.
1: I like it.
0: Yeah. You're a maverick, let's just say.
1: Putting.
0: Right. We're going to have a little bit of Complicated, then I'm going to tell you when I'm on next. And then a little bit of Bastille after Complicated, because who doesn't love that?
1: Absolutely.
0: Isn't it?
2: Life's like

0: Bastille, shut off the lights. I can't say that quickly. Sorry, do you want your mic?
1: You shouldn't say that quickly, Adam.
0: Because we all know that I will stop my words.
1: Let's move on.
0: Yes. Right, I am on next week.
1: Yeah.
0: This time next week, yeah, I've got a nice week off. Well, I say a week off, I'm going to be here with Neve.
1: We'll miss you.
0: Stop it. see, this is why I like having another person in the studio. It's great. And then they can feel the love.
1: Yes.
0: You know,
1: so you're in with Neve on Friday.
0: Yeah, and then I'll be back here for Millennial Playlist. And then the week after, on the 5th of June, I will be back on Spotlight for the first time in a month.
1: Wow.
0: I know.
1: I'm sure they're missing you as well.
0: I don't know. Martin has not been very kind in that regard. But yeah, anyway, my last song is a little bit of Kaleo with Way Down We Go. I'll see you all next week.
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4: On the now confirmed hottest day of the year so far, motorists will have queuing for hours in Dover. Because of surge, the new EU border checks on the south coast were suspended, and anyone who missed ferries because of queues can travel on the next slot free of charge. Over 8,000 people were expected to cross just today. Meanwhile, it's expected to be the busiest on the roads in 2 years for the May Bank holiday. Simon Williams from the RAC says it's important to take 10 minutes to do some checks before setting off.
5: Make sure you've got plenty of water for your trip. Make sure that you've got plenty of entertainment if you're travelling with young children. Also, a fully charged mobile phone and a power bank to keep you in touch if you find yourself at the side of the road. And, you know, it's always good to have an umbrella, warm clothes, just in case there's a sudden change in the weather.
4: The PM is urging TNT Sports to make the Champions League final free for people in the UK. Sir Keir Starmer, who is an Arsenal fan, said he was saddened that the event would not be available without payment. It's the first time in the competition's 34-year history it won't be free to watch. Thousands of breast cancer patients have missed out on more time with their loved ones. That's while a life-extending drug remains blocked by the NHS. Enhertu can be used to treat a form of the disease which can't be removed surgically. Holly Heath from Breast Cancer Now says it urgently needs to be made available.
6: Now, this treatment is already available in Scotland and 26 other European countries, and women in England, Wales and Northern Ireland need to have the same access to effective treatments as women in other parts of the world.
4: Russell Group universities are calling for exceptional international students to be exempt from the government's visa break policy. The students are known as Chevening Scholars and are described as the leaders of tomorrow. It follows the changes from March, which look to end people using legal migration route as a backdoor to claim asylum. And in the football, Hull City are back in the Premier League. They beat Middlesbrough at Wembley, and Celtic have won the Scottish Cup after beating Dunfermline 3-1. That's the latest from Radio News Hub. I'm Matthew Dudley.
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4: A mild night to come with some patchy rain over in the northwest. Clear spells and light winds for most, though, with lows of around 10 degrees Celsius.

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Good evening, I'm Pete Sibthorpe. Welcome to your 80s soundtrack, packed with the biggest hits, guilty pleasures, forgotten favourites, and a few sing-along classics along the way. So whether you're listening at home in the car, working late tonight, staying right where you are, because we've got plenty more from that decade of big hair, synths, shoulder pads, and unforgettable music, only on Ouse Valley Radio. My thanks to Adam Halliwell for his last few hours of Millennial Playlist. He'll be back same time, same place next week here on Ouse Valley Radio. Coming up from 1987 now, this is Pseudo Echo with Funky Town.

1989 there, Shakespeare's Sister with Your History. Saturday night, it's Ouse Valley Radio. It's the sound of Huntingdon Shire. It's 14 minutes past 6 o'clock on this Saturday evening. You're in the best place for 80s music every Saturday. Now, this week in 1983, Candy Girl by New Edition was number one. It was the debut single that launched their career, produced by Morris Starr and Michael Johnson, as an 80s answer to the Jackson 5.

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favourite year of the decade, of course, 1985. That's the Waterboys with The Hole of the Moon. It's 25 minutes past 6 o'clock on this Saturday night. You're listening to Ouse Valley Radio, the sound of Huntingdonshire. I'm Pete Sibthorpe, and this is Back to the 80s. Whatever you're doing tonight, maybe you're having a lovely barbecue outside. Maybe you're listening on a smart speaker. 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Now, Nick Hayward turned 65 on Wednesday, best known as the lead singer of Haircut 100. He helped deliver classics like Love Plus One. Staying with the band, here's our next track, Favourite Shirts.

Elton John there with Nikita. 26 minutes to 7 o'clock on this Saturday night, the 23rd of May. Very good evening to you. We've gone back to the 80s here on Ouse Valley Radio, the sound of Huntingdonshire, playing you the best 80s music on this Saturday night. Now, this week in 1982, Manchester's legendary Hacienda Club opened its doors, a venue that would become the beating heart of the city's music scene. Over the years, it played host to some of Manchester's biggest names, including Oasis, Happy Mondays, The Smiths, The Charlatans, James and N People. It also gave Madonna her UK television chart debut when Channel 4's The Tube broadcast live from the club. So let's hear one of her absolute classics from 1983. This is Madonna with Holiday.

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Justice on a song that defines the 80s like no other. Kylie Minogue there from 1987 with I Should Be So Lucky. Now, this week in 1984, Bob Marley and the Wailers began a 12-week reign at number one in the UK with Legend, released 3 years after Marley's passing. From the iconic collection, here's a song that still brings people together. One love, people get ready.

That was Martika, who turned 57 years old last Monday. Born Martita Marrero, she first stepped into the spotlight as a child on the TV show Kids Incorporated, a role that helped launch her career in entertainment. She became later went on to achieve global success on as a pop artist, with her signature hit Toy Soldiers becoming a worldwide classic. And we'll carry on with two more tracks as we head up to the news with Matthew Dudley at 7. First, Never Too Much by Luth Vandross, followed by America by Neil Diamond. Ouse Valley Radio, the sound of Hunterdonshire. This is Back to the 80s with Pete Sipple on a Saturday night. It's 9 minutes to 7 o'clock.

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3: Traffic at Dover is now free-flowing, the port has announced, after new EU border checks were suspended to ease congestion at the start of a hot bank holiday weekend. Holidaymakers got stuck in hour-long queues earlier on the hottest day of the year, with some missing their ferries. A village in Kent even hit highs of 30 degrees today, with heat records expected to be broken going forward. Hull City have won the Championship playoff final and have secured their spot in the Premier League for next season. After 9 years away, the Tigers return to the top flight after beating Middlesbrough 1-0 at Wembley. That's thanks to a 95th minute strike from Ollie McBurney. Elsewhere, Celtic have won the Scottish Cup for a record-extending 43rd time. They beat Dunfermline 3-1 to secure the trophy. Campaigners say thousands of women have missed out on more time with their loved ones as a breast cancer drug remains blocked on the NHS outside of Scotland. Enhertu is for a form that can't be removed surgically or that is spread to other parts of the body. Holly Heath is from Breast Cancer Now.
4: During this time, we've heard of women who have been using their savings and have been moving to Scotland and leaving their friends and family behind to be able to have that chance to access this treatment. So to be able to get that treatment out on the NHS is absolutely critical.
3: The manufacturers say talks are ongoing with the health service. Back to football now. The Champions League final is not going to be free to watch for the first time in its history here in the UK. The Sir Keir Starmer, who is an Arsenal fan, said he was saddened that the event would not be available without payment. The PM is urging TNT Sports to make the event free for UK fans. And Russell Group universities are calling for exceptional international students to be exempt from the government's visa break policy. The students are known as Chevening Scholars and described as the leaders of tomorrow. That's the latest from Radio News Hub. I'm Matthew Dudley.
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3: A mild night to come with some patchy rain over in the northwest. Clear spells and light winds for most though, with lows of around 10 degrees Celsius.
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starting the second hour of tonight's Back to the 80s here on Ooze Valley Radio. It's 7 minutes past 7 o'clock. I'm broadcasting live from our studio complex in Hunterdon High Street. The sun, well, it's got a little while before it sets, but it's going down above Hunterdon High Street. It's filling the studios with glorious sunshine. I hope you're enjoying the 80s music on this Saturday night. Now, Leo Sayer turned 78 on Thursday. He became one of the biggest pop stars in the 1970s, famous for his energy and heartfelt ballads. Here he is with the biggest selling hit, More.

1980. That was Freeze with IOU. And I remember my parents having that on 12-inch. And it would go on for absolutely ages. That was 3 minutes 47 seconds. And I even had a little burst from Scotty next door singing along to it, which, sadly, listeners, you didn't get to hear. Now, Cher turned 80 on Wednesday. Born Sherilyn Sarkazian, the one and only goddess of pop, still iconic after decades in music and culture. Here she is from 1989 with If I Could Turn Back Time.

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Duran Duran there with Rio from 1982. Obviously, I knew it was from the 80s, but I thought it was a little bit later in the decade than that. 1982. 25 minutes past seven on this Saturday night. It's back to the 80s on Ouse Valley Radio with myself, Pete Sibthorpe. It's the sound of Huntingdonshire. Now, last Sunday, Irish singer and songwriter Enya turned 65. Up next is her biggest hit, Orinoco Flow.

from the album of the same name from 1988, Stay on These Roads. The album also included maybe some better known tracks, Touchy, and of course The Living Daylights from the James Bond film of the same name. Haven't played that one in a long time. I hope you enjoy that. Now, Pete Townsend turned 81 last Tuesday. The English rock legend, best known as the guitarist and principal songwriter and driving force behind The Who. And right now, here they are with their 1980 hit, You Better You Bet.

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3: The

Grace Jones there with Pull Up to the Bumper. She turned 78 years old on Tuesday. From Paris runways with Yves Saint Laurent and Kenzo to redefining fashion with that razor-sharp look, she broke through as a model before becoming a genre-blending force in disco, reggae and new wave. 16 minutes to 8 o'clock on Saturday night. 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Pete Sibthorpe with Back to the 80s on a Saturday night. 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

1987. Fleetwood Mac there with Little Lies. Coming up tonight at 10 p.m, Paul Askew is live in the studio with Late Show Club Classics. At 8 p.m, Matthew Dudley brings you the news, followed by Jamie Stocker sitting in for Simon Beebe with Off the Beaten Track, a fresh selection of great music. Before that, we've got two more great tracks on the way. Erasure with Sometimes and Simply Red with If You Don't Know Me By Now. My thanks to you always as listening on this Saturday night. It's been great to have your company. And also, my thanks go to producer Nick for his input into tonight's show. I'll be back same time, same place next Saturday here on Ouse Valley Radio. It's the sound of Huntingdonshire.

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7: After hour-long queues earlier today at Dover, traffic is now free-flowing. New EU border checks were suspended to ease the congestion, which saw travellers miss their original ferries. It comes on the hottest day of the year so far, with more heat set to come over the next few days. Hull City are back in the Premier League. They beat Middlesbrough 1-0 at Wembley this afternoon in a campaign overshadowed by the Spygate scandal. Ollie McBurnie struck in stoppage time to fire the Tigers back to the top flight after 9 years away. And in Scotland, Celtic are the Scottish Cup champions once again. They beat Dunfermline 3-1 this afternoon to secure the trophy for a record-extending 43rd time. Sticking with football, the PM is urging TNT to make the Champions League final free for people in the UK. Sir Keir Starmer, who is an Arsenal fan, said he was saddened that the event would not be available without payment. It's the first time in the competition's 34-year history it will not be free to watch. Campaigners say women are dying prematurely of breast cancer, while a life-extending drug remains blocked in England, Wales and Northern Ireland. They're calling for Enhertu to be made available. Now rules and funding have been changed. Holly Heath is from Breast Cancer Now.
8: So it's estimated that around 1,000 people would be eligible each year for this treatment in England. Now, crucially, it would mean more time to live, more time to do the things that matter most to them, spending time with their families, seeing important milestones, birthdays, children starting school and university.
7: Russell Group universities are calling for exceptional international students to be exempt from the government's visa break policy. The students are known as Chevening Scholars and are described as the leaders of tomorrow. It follows the changes from March, which look to end people using legal migration routes, such as through study, as a backdoor to claim asylum. And Shakira has said she has no space or time for romance. She's told a newspaper she feels she's at the peak of her career. That's the latest from Radio News Hub. I'm Matthew Dudley.
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7: A mild night to come with some patchy rain over in the northwest. Clear spells and light winds for most, though, with lows of around 10 degrees Celsius.
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and welcome along to Off the Beaten Tracks here on Ouse Valley Radio. This is Jamie in for Simon Beebe this Saturday evening, and what a great way to start this week's show. From the album There Goes Rhyming Simon, that is St. Judas Comet, and as many of Paul's songs around this period were, kind of inspired by his birth of his son, and many tracks inspired kind of the growing up of his son in those early years. That is a great way to start this week's show. I've got to say thanks to Pete for the 80s show, 2 great hours of 80s tracks from 6 o'clock this evening. Be back here next Saturday night again from 6 o'clock. So over the next couple of hours, as Simon does, we go through a whole host of different genres and artists to keep you company on Saturday evenings. We have music, as always, from the Big Three. We have Fleetwood Mac, Van Morrison and Bruce Springsteen at the end of the show. And this first hour, there is music coming up for you very shortly from the Gorillaz, the Goo Goo Dolls and the track from Tom Petty. But up next for you, let's go this one now. Going to play some music really inspired by the lovely weather we've had across the Ouse Valley this weekend. Going to play this one called Sun King. It's from the Beatles' Abbey Road album. Originally, it was going to be called Here Comes the Sun King, but was changed to change the kind of the confusion around Here Comes the Sun, which comes off the same album as well. So I'm going to play this one for you first of all, and then we're going to go play a track from Jim Rokai. I'm going to play Blue Skies, again a great summer inspired track.

White's 2010 album Rock Dust Light Star. That is a great track called Blue Skies. Hopefully hearing some more music from Jamiroquai this year. They were on tour across the UK and Europe for most of 2025, doing a world tour in 2026, and JK has hinted there is going to be brand new material landing later on this year. So if you're a Jamiroquai fan, hopefully looking forward to that. It's been 8 years since we had our last Jamiroquai album. And before that, we played you a track from the Abbey Road album. The track was called Sun King, and that was by the Beatles, and as I mentioned, was renamed from Here Comes the Sun King to just Sun King to avoid confusion. And in 1987, George Harrison actually said that while they were listening to that track, they were actually listening to Albatross from Fleetwood Mac, and you can hear that kind of Albatross inspired at the very beginning of the track. But two great laid-back chilled songs. We're kind of this chilled summer mode. I thought we'd play this one for you as well. Now, this past week, we saw a very special edition of Café Blur release from the Style Council. Lots of different versions available. So if you found a Paul Weller or the Style Council, do definitely go and pick these up. There's a 3-disc vinyl. There's also a 6-CD collection, which I picked up myself. A great, great collection featuring all different versions of the tracks from Café Blur, but also some never-before-heard live concerts and also a load of demos as well. So I'm going to play this one now for you. This is the pre-Style Council demo of Long Hot Summer, featuring a great, great version of the track. Not many lyrics in this version, but it's nice to hear kind of muscles at work. So I hope you enjoy this one as kind of a final trio of summer-inspired tracks.

And then we have a very early demo of Long Hot Summer there by the Style Council. And as I mentioned, you can get that special edition of Café Bleu. It came out on the 15th of May this past week, so do definitely check that one out if you're a fan of Paul Weller or the Style Council. We're going to be approaching our first break now in this hour. Going to take you there with a track from Nina Simone. This one is Save Me. And after the break, we're going to play you a cover version of a Sam Cooke track by Lou Rawls.

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And welcome back to Off the Beaten Tracks here on Ouse Valley Radio. This is Jamie in for Summon this Saturday evening. Before the break, we had Nina Simone and Save Me, and that was a great cover version by Lou Rolls of Bring It On Home to Me. And there's a very close connection between Sam Cooke and Lou Rolls. Originally growing up, and they're actually in rival gospel groups, first of all. And then when Sam Cooke signed to RCA Victor, actually, Lou Rolls was actually doing quite a few kind of backing tracks, including being a backing vocalist on the original well-known version of Bring It On Home to Me. And again, they had very close kind of personal lives as things went through as well, but a great cover version and a great voice in Lou Rolls. On this now for you, I'm going to play you this track now. This is a great feature length track. As many of you may know, I'm quite a big fan of kind of funk and soul music, and also very long editions of tracks, and I know Simon is a fan of an extended long track as well. So this one's going to take us up to our break now. This is going to be by The Temptations, and this one is called Masterpiece. Now, this is supposed to be their follow-up to Papa Was a Rolling Stone. Now, it didn't kind of hit the same heights as Papa Was a Rolling Stone, but it's a great piece of music. It really goes through different paces of song, starts to freeze slow, builds up, and really does get that crescendo. So as I mentioned, this is going to take us up to our break in this hour, and then we're going to play a little bit more rocky music to take us up to the news and weather at 9 o'clock.

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0: It's just gone 8:45 here on Ouse Valley Radio for your Saturday night. Jamie in for Summon for Off the Beaten Tracks this Saturday night. From 1989 there, that is from the album Full Moon Fever, and that is Tom Petty there, and Love is a Long Road. It was actually released originally as a B-side to Tom Petty's most famous single, Free Falling, and has kind of had a bit of renaissance over the past 12 months, being featured in one of the main trailers for Grand Theft Auto 6, a movie kind of inspired game as well, really. It's going to be coming out later on this year. Many people do think that the game may be postponed once again, but we will see if we ever get Grand Theft Auto 6 in our hands. I've got time for two more tracks before we head up to the news and weather at 9 o'clock. I'm next going to play a track from one of the later albums from Gorillaz. Now, this features a great bit of guitar work from Peter Hook. You can hear that unmistakable Peter Hook riff without the track, and then also features drummer Georgia on this track as well. This one is called Aries.
1: Aries.

Yeah, Peter Hook, Georgia, and the Gorillaz there, and Aries. We've got time for one more track then before we head over to the news and weather at 9 o'clock. Now, I'm going to play an album track now for you from the Goo Goo Dolls album, A Boy Named Goo from 1995. I always find it very interesting with the Goo Goo Dolls that many people know Iris, of course, being their biggest single. I think people often forget why Iris was A, originally written, but even what movie it came from, even now. And many people don't even know it was from a movie. And also, like their previous albums, so many great tracks from the Goo Goo Dolls. I thought I'd shine a light on this particular track. Got a really good kind of reputation when it was first released, kind of done top 10 in both Canada and the US. This one is called Name, and as I mentioned, from the album A Boy Named Goo.

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4: Traffic at Dover is now free-flowing, the port has announced, after new EU border checks were suspended to ease congestion. That came at the start of a very hot bank holiday weekend. Holidaymakers got stuck in hour-long queues earlier on the hottest day of the year so far, some even missing their ferries. A village in Kent today hit highs of 30 degrees, with heat records expected to be broken over the weekend. A 23-year-old British man has been killed in action in Ukraine. It was reported Ayrton Redfern died in Donetsk at the beginning of this month. The young man had joined a specialist unit supporting the Ukrainian army back in 2025. Thousands of breast cancer patients have missed out on more time with their loved ones, with a life-extending drug remaining blocked by the NHS. Inertia can be used to treat a form of disease which can't be removed surgically. Holly Heath from Breast Cancer Now says it urgently needs to be made available.
5: Now, this treatment is already available in Scotland and 26 other European countries, and women in England, Wales and Northern Ireland need to have the same access to effective treatments as women in other parts of the world.
4: The manufacturers say talks are ongoing with the health service. Leading universities in the UK are asking for exemptions from the government's visa break policy. The policy aims to stop people using legal migration routes as a backdoor to claiming asylum here in the UK. Unis want exceptional students, known as Chevening Scholars, to be exempt. The Champions League final will not be free to watch for the first time in its history here in the UK. Sir Keir Starmer, who is an Arsenal fan, said he was saddened that the event would not be available without payment. The PM is now urging TNT Sports to make the event free for us. And some huge games this afternoon for in the football. Hull City won the Championship playoff final and secured their spot in the Premier League next season. After 9 years away, the Tigers returned to the top flight, beating Middlesbrough 1-0. Elsewhere, Celtic won the Scottish Cup for a record-extending 43rd time. That's the latest. From Radio News Hub, I'm Matthew Dudley.
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4: A mild night to come with some patchy rain over in the northwest. Clear spells and light winds for most, though, with lows of around 10 degrees Celsius.

And welcome back to the second hour of Off the Beaten Tracks here on Ooze Valley Radio. This is Jamie in for Simon Beebe this Saturday evening. And that is Georgie Fame there with a Billy Stewart cover of Sitting in the Park. That was a number 12 hit for him in the UK, and actually surprisingly wasn't a bigger hit for him, although many people will know Georgie Fame for that track. And he does actually hold the accolade for the only musician, even to date now, where every single one of their top 10 singles went to number one. I'm next, we're going to play a track now from Michael Kiwanuka to try and stay in that kind of nice chilled vibe as we come into 9 o'clock. So this is Light by Michael Kiwanuka. Then after that, we're going to play you Andy Williams and Up, Up and Away.

And welcome back to Off the Beaten Tracks here on Ouse Valley Radio. This is Jamie in for Simon Beebe this Saturday evening. A bit of Andy Williams there with Up, Up and Away. And before that, Michael Kiwanuka and Light. And approach the first break then in this hour. I'm going to play this one for you from Isaac Hayes. It's a great instrumental track. This one is Ike's Mood.

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welcome back to Off the Beaten Tracks here on Ooze Valley Radio. A real treat there, just coming in under 10 minutes. That is Neil Young and Cowgirl in the Sand, recorded in the January of 1969 in the Wally Hyder Recording Studios in Hollywood, and was actually written while Neil Young was suffering with a really bad flu at the time, and was actually writing other tracks, including Cinnamon Girl and Down by the River, around this same time as well. But a great album. Everybody Knows This Is Nowhere by Neil Young, and again, that track was from 1969. Gonna try and stay in that kind of vein of music now for you up until the next break. Gonna play this one from the Grateful Dead, first of all, the Alabama Getaway, and we'll play China Groove from the Doobie Brothers.

0: and they had the Doobie Brothers there, and China Grove, and before that, the Grateful Dead and Alabama Getaway. I'm going to play those songs in tribute to Kyle Busch, who very sadly passed away earlier this week. Great NASCAR driver, one of the all-time greats. And these are songs often associated during kind of ad breaks of NASCAR races and just that kind of NASCAR feel around. So yeah, paying tribute to Kyle Busch, number 8 car driver, and sending thoughts out to all of his family. So we're going to go into a break now here on Ooze Valley Radio. After the break, we're going to be finishing off this week's show with Simon Beebe's big three tracks, A Flew with Mac One, A Van Morrison, and Bruce Springsteen. So see you after the break.
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7: National Highway.

and their Fleetwood Mac there, and come a little bit closer. And I did have to have a conversation with Simon earlier in the week and actually get permission to play a Fleetwood Mac track, because I do know that he has kind of gone through most of their catalogue now, and he did say to me that he drip feeds Fleetwood Mac through rather than them every week, he does them every now and then. And I said, well, can I do it as a big three? And he said, yes, no problem at all. So that was taken from the Heroes Are Hard to Find album, 1974, Fleetwood Mac, and that is Come a Little Bit Closer. Next, we're going to go now to the track from Van Morrison. This is Up Country Down. This is taken from his album in 2021, the latest record, Project Volume 1, written, of course, by Van Morrison, as all of his tracks are. A great bit of music, this one here. And then I'm going to finish up this week's show with Bruce Springsteen and a great track, and Secret Garden. So thank you for your company over the last couple of hours. Enjoy the rest of the bank holiday weekend. I'll see you here very soon on another edition of Off the Beaten Tracks. Next time, I'll sit in for someone. Otherwise, enjoy the long weekend, and I'll see you here very soon.

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6: Saturday has been the hottest day of the year so far, with Sunday looking like another scorcher too. The UK HSA has issued amber heat health alerts for large parts of England. Affected areas include the East and West Midlands and London. There is potential for a rise in deaths and a need for health and social care. Hull City are back in the Premier League. The Tigers return to the top flight for the first time in 9 years. It's thanks to a 95th minute winner from Ollie McBurney. Hull manager Sergei Yakirovich spoke about the emotion of the game.
7: A lot of players crying there, and it's of course from happiness. It's unbelievable. I think that we are not aware of everything what we achieved today or this whole season, because unbelievable journey.
6: They beat Middlesbrough 1-0. A young British man fighting for Ukraine has been killed in action. It was reported 23-year-old Ayrton Redfern died at the beginning of this month in Donetsk. He had joined a specialist unit supporting the Ukrainian army in 2025. The FCDO has warned British nationalists fighting in the Ukraine face a high risk of maltreatment. Campaigners say thousands of women have missed out on more time with loved ones as a breast cancer drug remains blocked on the NHS outside of Scotland. Enhertu is for a form that can't be removed surgically or that is spread to other parts of the body. Holly Heath is from Breast Cancer Now.
8: During this time, we've heard of women who have been using their savings and have been moving to Scotland and leaving their friends and family behind to be able to have that chance to access this treatment. So to be able to get that treatment out on the NHS is absolutely critical.
6: Nigel Farage's Reform UK have promised a £5 billion tax break for workers doing extra hours. The hard work bonus would create a tax-free allowance for overtime above a 40-hour work week for workers earning less than £75,000. That's the latest from Radio News Hub. I'm Matthew Dudley.
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6: Looking into Sunday, remember your sun cream, as it's another scorcher with areas in the southeast reaching the low 30s. Plenty of sunshine across the UK with highs of around 31 degrees Celsius.

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2: With Saturday being the hottest day of the year so far, we can expect the heat to continue. More amber heat health alerts have been issued for large parts of England, with affected areas including the east, southeast of England and London. The warnings are due to end at 5 p.m. on Wednesday. Hull City are back in the Premier League. They beat Middlesbrough in the Championship playoff final with a 95th minute goal from Ollie McBurney being the difference maker. Tigers manager Sergei Yakirovic expressed his pride in his players.
3: They did everything. They deserved everything. They proved on the pitch. They can play good, entertaining football. Even sometimes we struggle there as well. But this is one game, and very, very high emotion, and also very happy and